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In revival, the church, the roadside, the hillside, become places made sacred by the presence of God.

journey, on the roadside men were kneeling. Women were crying to God for mercy. God was moving in mighty revival power, and the desert was made to rejoice, and

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1: From the Pure 24/7 News Hub, this is Nathan Thomas reporting. This is your weekly news roundup. US and Iran exchange strikes as ceasefire falters. Ukraine intensifies drone attacks on Russian assets. Mass arrests follow violent protests in India over child's rape and murder. German teenager arrested following school stabbing, and political funding probe hits Reform Party. US and Iran exchange strikes as ceasefire falters. Tensions in the Middle East escalated as the United States and Iran exchanged strikes following incidents involving tankers in the Strait of Hormuz. The US military conducted airstrikes targeting Iranian missile sites and command centers following Iran's attack on a commercial ship traveling through the Strait of Hormuz. In retaliation to US attacks, Iran launched its own strikes, which impacted nearby Gulf states. Diplomatic mediators from several nations are actively engaged in efforts to de-escalate the situation and avoid any broader regional conflict. President Donald Trump commented that the ceasefire might be completely over, although he indicated possible continued negotiations. Ukraine intensifies drone attacks on Russian assets. Ukrainian drone operations have significantly intensified against Russia, focusing on the Shadow Fleet and key fuel infrastructure. In recent days, strikes hit numerous vessels and energy targets, contributing to a noticeable fuel crisis within Russia. These actions aim to disrupt supply lines supporting occupied territories, including Crimea. The developments are thought to indicate increasingly aggressive operations between the two nations during the prolonged conflict. Mass arrests follow protests in India over child's rape and murder. Violent protests erupted in India after the rape and murder of an 11-year-old girl, prompting police to arrest dozens of individuals involved in the clashes. The public demonstrations highlighted deep anger over the crime and what people have noted as failures in law enforcement and justice systems. Authorities have vowed a thorough investigation into the incident while deploying resources to restore order. The tragic death of the young girl has sparked nationwide discussions on improving child safety measures and strengthening legal responses to such heinous crimes. German teenager arrested following school stabbing. In Germany, a teenager was detained by police following a stabbing incident at a school where two 13-year-old girls sustained serious injuries. The attack occurred at Welfen Gymnasium, triggering large-scale response from local police. Investigations are ongoing to determine the full circumstances and any possible motives behind the assault. The community has expressed deep shock and called for stronger security protocols in educational institutions. Political funding probe hits Reform Party. UK police are investigating donations made to the Reform Party, examining potential irregularities in funding practices. The probe arrives during a period of heightened political activity and scrutiny for the party. Observers are monitoring developments closely for any broader implications on national trust and future party operations. This was the news brought to you by Pure247NewsHub.com.
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1: From the Pure 24/7 News Hub, this is Nathan Thomas reporting. This is your weekly news roundup. US and Iran exchange strikes as ceasefire falters. Ukraine intensifies drone attacks on Russian assets. Mass arrests follow violent protests in India over child's rape and murder. German teenager arrested following school stabbing, and political funding probe hits Reform Party. US and Iran exchange strikes as ceasefire falters. Tensions in the Middle East escalated as the United States and Iran exchanged strikes following incidents involving tankers in the Strait of Hormuz. The US military conducted airstrikes targeting Iranian missile sites and command centers following Iran's attack on a commercial ship traveling through the Strait of Hormuz. In retaliation to US attacks, Iran launched its own strikes, which impacted nearby Gulf states. Diplomatic mediators from several nations are actively engaged in efforts to de-escalate the situation and avoid any broader regional conflict. President Donald Trump commented that the ceasefire might be completely over, although he indicated possible continued negotiations. Ukraine intensifies drone attacks on Russian assets. Ukrainian drone operations have significantly intensified against Russia, focusing on the Shadow Fleet and key fuel infrastructure. In recent days, strikes hit numerous vessels and energy targets, contributing to a noticeable fuel crisis within Russia. These actions aim to disrupt supply lines supporting occupied territories, including Crimea. The developments are thought to indicate increasingly aggressive operations between the two nations during the prolonged conflict. Mass arrests follow protests in India over child's rape and murder. Violent protests erupted in India after the rape and murder of an 11-year-old girl, prompting police to arrest dozens of individuals involved in the clashes. The public demonstrations highlighted deep anger over the crime and what people have noted as failures in law enforcement and justice systems. Authorities have vowed a thorough investigation into the incident while deploying resources to restore order. The tragic death of the young girl has sparked nationwide discussions on improving child safety measures and strengthening legal responses to such heinous crimes. German teenager arrested following school stabbing. In Germany, a teenager was detained by police following a stabbing incident at a school where two 13-year-old girls sustained serious injuries. The attack occurred at Welfen Gymnasium, triggering large-scale response from local police. Investigations are ongoing to determine the full circumstances and any possible motives behind the assault. The community has expressed deep shock and called for stronger security protocols in educational institutions. Political funding probe hits Reform Party. UK police are investigating donations made to the Reform Party, examining potential irregularities in funding practices. The probe arrives during a period of heightened political activity and scrutiny for the party. Observers are monitoring developments closely for any broader implications on national trust and future party operations. This was the news brought to you by Pure247NewsHub.com.
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3: I am pleased to tell you that the latest Pure Media the magazine is inbound. A few more stops on the way to make sure it is just right for you, and it will arrive for July. So what can you expect for our July edition, you say? Well, since you ask, let me tell you. In the spotlight is Judy May, the founder of Cova International, with a remarkable story. Judy heads up a team that connects audiences with films, or should I say movies. Judy and her team brought The Chosen, a very popular TV series, H is for Hawk, with Brendan Gleeson, and more recently, the outstanding true story, Truth and Treason, and so many more, to the UK. This is on top of all the fascinating articles by writers from many different countries, delivering on sport, life, health, technology, and so much more. 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

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J-J-J-J-J-R.

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1: From the Pure 24/7 News Hub, this is Nathan Thomas reporting. This is your weekly news roundup. US and Iran exchange strikes as ceasefire falters. Ukraine intensifies drone attacks on Russian assets. Mass arrests follow violent protests in India over child's rape and murder. German teenager arrested following school stabbing. And political funding probe hits Reform Party. US and Iran exchange strikes as ceasefire falters. Tensions in the Middle East escalated as the United States and Iran exchanged strikes following incidents involving tankers in the Strait of Hormuz. The US military conducted airstrikes targeting Iranian missile sites and command centers following Iran's attack on a commercial ship traveling through the Strait of Hormuz. In retaliation to US attacks, Iran launched its own strikes, which impacted nearby Gulf states. Diplomatic mediators from several nations are actively engaged in efforts to de-escalate the situation and avoid any broader regional conflict. President Donald Trump commented that the ceasefire might be completely over, although he indicated possible continued negotiations. Ukraine intensifies drone attacks on Russian assets. Ukrainian drone operations have significantly intensified against Russia, focusing on the Shadow Fleet and key fuel infrastructure. In recent days, strikes hit numerous vessels and energy targets, contributing to a noticeable fuel crisis within Russia. These actions aim to disrupt supply lines supporting occupied territories, including Crimea. The developments are thought to indicate increasingly aggressive operations between the two nations during the prolonged conflict. Mass arrests follow protests in India over child's rape and murder. Violent protests erupted in India after the rape and murder of an 11-year-old girl, prompting police to arrest dozens of individuals involved in the clashes. The public demonstrations highlighted deep anger over the crime and what people have noted as failures in law enforcement and justice systems. Authorities have vowed a thorough investigation into the incident while deploying resources to restore order. The tragic death of the young girl has sparked nationwide discussions on improving child safety measures and strengthening legal responses to such heinous crimes. German teenager arrested following school stabbing. In Germany, a teenager was detained by police following a stabbing incident at a school where two 13-year-old girls sustained serious injuries. The attack occurred at Welfen Gymnasium, triggering large-scale response from local police. Investigations are ongoing to determine the full circumstances and any possible motives behind the assault. The community has expressed deep shock and called for stronger security protocols in educational institutions. Political funding probe hits Reform Party. UK police are investigating donations made to the Reform Party, examining potential irregularities in funding practices. The probe arrives during a period of heightened political activity and scrutiny for the party. Observers are monitoring developments closely for any broader implications on national trust and future party operations. This was the news brought to you by Pure247NewsHub.com.
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0: 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From the Pure 24/7 News Hub, this is Nathan Thomas reporting. This is your weekly news roundup. US and Iran exchange strikes as ceasefire falters. Ukraine intensifies drone attacks on Russian assets. Mass arrests follow violent protests in India over child's rape and murder. German teenager arrested following school stabbing, and political funding probe hits Reform Party. US and Iran exchange strikes as ceasefire falters. Tensions in the Middle East escalated as the United States and Iran exchanged strikes following incidents involving tankers in the Strait of Hormuz. The US military conducted airstrikes targeting Iranian missile sites and command centers following Iran's attack on a commercial ship traveling through the Strait of Hormuz. In retaliation to US attacks, Iran launched its own strikes, which impacted nearby Gulf states. Diplomatic mediators from several nations are actively engaged in efforts to de-escalate the situation and avoid any broader regional conflict. President Donald Trump commented that the ceasefire might be completely over, although he indicated possible continued negotiations. Ukraine intensifies drone attacks on Russian assets. Ukrainian drone operations have significantly intensified against Russia, focusing on the Shadow Fleet and key fuel infrastructure. In recent days, strikes hit numerous vessels and energy targets, contributing to a noticeable fuel crisis within Russia. These actions aim to disrupt its supply lines supporting occupied territories, including Crimea. The developments are thought to indicate increasingly aggressive operations between the two nations during the prolonged conflict. Mass arrests follow protests in India over child's rape and murder. Violent protests erupted in India after the rape and murder of an 11-year-old girl, prompting police to arrest dozens of individuals involved in the clashes. The public demonstrations highlighted deep anger over the crime and what people have noted as failures in law enforcement and justice systems. Authorities have vowed a thorough investigation into the incident while deploying resources to restore order. The tragic death of the young girl has sparked nationwide discussions on improving child safety measures and strengthening legal responses to such heinous crimes. German teenager arrested following school stabbing. In Germany, a teenager was detained by police following a stabbing incident at a school where two 13-year-old girls sustained serious injuries. The attack occurred at Welfen Gymnasium, triggering large-scale response from local police. Investigations are ongoing to determine the full circumstances and any possible motives behind the assault. The community has expressed deep shock and called for stronger security protocols in educational institutions. Political funding probe hits Reform Party. UK police are investigating donations made to the Reform Party, examining potential irregularities in funding practices. The probe arrives during a period of heightened political activity and scrutiny for the party. Observers are monitoring developments closely for any broader implications on national trust and future party operations. This was the news brought to you by Pure247NewsHub.com.
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0: 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This is your weekly news roundup. US and Iran exchange strikes as ceasefire falters. Ukraine intensifies drone attacks on Russian assets. Mass arrests follow violent protests in India over child's rape and murder. German teenager arrested following school stabbing, and political funding probe hits Reform Party. US and Iran exchange strikes as ceasefire falters. Tensions in the Middle East escalated as the United States and Iran exchanged strikes following incidents involving tankers in the Strait of Hormuz. The US military conducted airstrikes targeting Iranian missile sites and command centers following Iran's attack on a commercial ship traveling through the Strait of Hormuz. In retaliation to US attacks, Iran launched its own strikes, which impacted nearby Gulf states. Diplomatic mediators from several nations are actively engaged in efforts to de-escalate the situation and avoid any broader regional conflict. President Donald Trump commented that the ceasefire might be completely over, although he indicated possible continued negotiations. Ukraine intensifies drone attacks on Russian assets. Ukrainian drone operations have significantly intensified against Russia, focusing on the Shadow Fleet and key fuel infrastructure. In recent days, strikes hit numerous vessels and energy targets, contributing to a noticeable fuel crisis within Russia. These actions aim to disrupt supply lines supporting occupied territories, including Crimea. The developments are thought to indicate increasingly aggressive operations between the two nations during the prolonged conflict. Mass arrests follow protests in India over child's rape and murder. Violent protests erupted in India after the rape and murder of an 11-year-old girl, prompting police to arrest dozens of individuals involved in the clashes. The public demonstrations highlighted deep anger over the crime and what people have noted as failures in law enforcement and justice systems. Authorities have vowed a thorough investigation into the incident while deploying resources to restore order. The tragic death of the young girl has sparked nationwide discussions on improving child safety measures and strengthening legal responses to such heinous crimes. German teenager arrested following school stabbing. In Germany, a teenager was detained by police following a stabbing incident at a school where two 13-year-old girls sustained serious injuries. The attack occurred at Welfen Gymnasium, triggering large-scale response from local police. Investigations are ongoing to determine the full circumstances and any possible motives behind the assault. The community has expressed deep shock and called for stronger security protocols in educational institutions. Political funding probe hits Reform Party. UK police are investigating donations made to the Reform Party, examining potential irregularities in funding practices. The probe arrives during a period of heightened political activity and scrutiny for the party. Observers are monitoring developments closely for any broader implications on national trust and future party operations. This was the news brought to you by Pure247NewsHub.com.
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We used to be best buddies, and now we're not. I wish you would tell me why. 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
1: From the Pure 24/7 News Hub, this is Nathan Thomas reporting. This is your weekly news roundup. US and Iran exchange strikes as ceasefire falters. Ukraine intensifies drone attacks on Russian assets. Mass arrests follow violent protests in India over child's rape and murder. German teenager arrested following school stabbing, and political funding probe hits Reform Party. US and Iran exchange strikes as ceasefire falters. Tensions in the Middle East escalated as the United States and Iran exchanged strikes following incidents involving tankers in the Strait of Hormuz. The US military conducted airstrikes targeting Iranian missile sites and command centers following Iran's attack on a commercial ship traveling through the Strait of Hormuz. In retaliation to US attacks, Iran launched its own strikes, which impacted nearby Gulf states. Diplomatic mediators from several nations are actively engaged in efforts to de-escalate the situation and avoid any broader regional conflict. President Donald Trump commented that the ceasefire might be completely over, although he indicated possible continued negotiations. Ukraine intensifies drone attacks on Russian assets. Ukrainian drone operations have significantly intensified against Russia, focusing on the Shadow Fleet and key fuel infrastructure. In recent days, strikes hit numerous vessels and energy targets, contributing to a noticeable fuel crisis within Russia. These actions aim to disrupt supply lines supporting occupied territories, including Crimea. The developments are thought to indicate increasingly aggressive operations between the two nations during the prolonged conflict. Mass arrests follow protests in India over child's rape and murder. Violent protests erupted in India after the rape and murder of an 11-year-old girl, prompting police to arrest dozens of individuals involved in the clashes. The public demonstrations highlighted deep anger over the crime and what people have noted as failures in law enforcement and justice systems. Authorities have vowed a thorough investigation into the incident while deploying resources to restore order. The tragic death of the young girl has sparked nationwide discussions on improving child safety measures and strengthening legal responses to such heinous crimes. German teenager arrested following school stabbing. In Germany, a teenager was detained by police following a stabbing incident at a school where two 13-year-old girls sustained serious injuries. The attack occurred at Welfen Gymnasium, triggering large-scale response from local police. Investigations are ongoing to determine the full circumstances and any possible motives behind the assault. The community has expressed deep shock and called for stronger security protocols in educational institutions. Political funding probe hits Reform Party. UK police are investigating donations made to the Reform Party, examining potential irregularities in funding practices. The probe arrives during a period of heightened political activity and scrutiny for the party. Observers are monitoring developments closely for any broader implications on national trust and future party operations. This was the news brought to you by Pure247NewsHub.com.
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2: It's Saturday the 11th of July. It is just past 7 a.m. I have my coffee in hand and I am ready to go. I am, of course, Andy Brown, which makes this Wake Up at the Weekend. And we are going to kick off this morning's show with some spin doctors.

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1: Good morning. Hello, hello. Welcome to today's show. This is Wake Up at the Weekend here on Pure 24/7 Radio. My name is Andy Brown and I'm going to be with you for the next 3 hours. Now, if you are a fan of the show, you might be wondering, hang on a minute, Andy, don't you normally start the show with Kettles On by The Feeling? Yes, actually, that is correct. I do normally start the show that way. But this morning, I was so excited to get started. I just, you know, I went with whatever was in the playlist. So today it was Spin Doctors. So I'm sure Kettles On by The Feeling will make its return sometime in the near future, but not today. So, you know, I am nothing if not unpredictable. So thanks so much for joining me this morning. I hope your weekend has begun well. If you are still in bed, if you are up and about already, whatever it is you happen to be doing, thanks so much for sharing some part of your day with us here today at Pure 24/7 Radio. Coming up on this morning's show, we will, of course, be having the Saturday Brain Teaser. This is where I pitch you a riddle for a Saturday morning, gives you a chance to give some mental exercise, if you like, a bit of a stretch for those brain cells, those little grey cells. So hopefully that'll give you the chance to think about this over the course of the morning. That'll be coming up in the next link after the next couple of songs. Later on this hour, after the mid-hour break, we will be having our Saturday head-to-head where I pitch a classic track against a more modern tune. Today, it is the Battle of the Lands. I will explain all about that when we get there, so do stay tuned for that. And of course, mixed throughout those fantastic features, we will, of course, be having wonderful selection of music. So I'm looking forward to playing you some of today's tracks. We've already done some Spin Doctors and some Shed 7. As I say, we've got some good tracks coming up. So I'm not going to spoil it. I'm not going to spoil the surprise. You can stay tuned and find out what we're going to play. So here we go. Let me play you another track right now.

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1: You're listening to Wake Up at the Weekend here on Pure 24/7 Radio. This is our Saturday breakfast show, and I hope your Saturday is going just swimmingly so far. I'm enjoying a nice cup of coffee. Hope you're enjoying a suitable beverage for this Saturday morning. So let me set you this week's Saturday brain teaser, the riddle for this week. Actually, let me just quickly refer back to the riddle from 2 weeks ago. I obviously wasn't here last weekend, but I'll just refer back to the riddle from 2 weeks ago. So Phil, Lydia and Zoe got in touch to say that they knew the answer to this riddle, so well done to them. Just to remind you, the riddle went something like this: why do the French have one egg for breakfast? Because one egg is enough. Oh dear, enough. One off, one egg. It's very, very bad. I'm very, very sorry about that. But I knew that my friend Phil might know the answer to this one, speaking a little French, and he did know the answer to this. So well done to Phil, Lydia, and Zoe for that one. So thank you so much for getting in touch. Thank you also for getting in touch with the show repeatedly, because it's great to hear from you guys all the time. So let me tell you about this week's Saturday brain teaser, which goes like this: I am tall when I am young, but short when I am old. What am I? I am tall when I am young, but short when I am old. What am I? That is your riddle for this week. If you think you know the answer, do get in touch on hello@pure247radio.org. 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Add it to your device. You can listen to the station live. And of course, hit the big orange button that says Message the Studio. I am going to be giving you the answer to this riddle at the end of the show, so do stay tuned for the 10 a.m. news for when I will give you the answer to this. But in the meantime, do get those answers in. What do you think this week? As ever, I will accept any answer that fits the bill. I am tall when I am young and short when I am old. What am I? That is your Saturday brain teaser for this week.

0: It is about 7:30 this Saturday morning. Hope your Saturday is going well so far. I am enjoying myself here on Pure 24/7 Radio, and I hope that I'm keeping you even mildly entertained today. It is about time for our mid-hour break. We're already halfway through the first hour of the show, so I'm going to go away. I'm going to top up my coffee while I play you some messages. I invite you to do the same, whether you're drinking, what's that tea, that special tea that people drink sometimes? Matcha tea? Don't know much about that, but yeah, maybe you're drinking one of those this morning. Do get in touch and tell me more about that, if that is indeed what you're drinking today. I hope that your Saturday is going well. I hope that you're looking forward to your weekend ahead. Of course, in the next hour of the show after 8 a.m, we'll be talking about our weekend wins and our weekend plans. All of that is still to come, but right now we're going to take that break I mentioned, and I'll be back on the other side of it to talk about this week's Saturday head-to-head.
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It is time for our Saturday head-to-head here on Wake Up at the Weekend. This week, instead of Battle of the Bands, we are having Battle of the Lands, because this week I am pitching Land of Confusion by Genesis against Land of a Thousand Words by the Scissor Sisters. Now, Land of Confusion by Genesis was released in 87. It was quite a big hit for them and featured a kind of a bit of a puppet extravaganza in the music video, where the characters from the artists from the band were depicted as characters in the spitting image puppet style, featuring alongside characters such as Ronald Reagan. So it did a particularly well there. And the song itself was a bit more unusual for the band, and actually was something of a political protest song, where they wrote lyrics against the Cold War anxieties, written by Mike Rutherford, the guitarist of Genesis. Something that the band typically didn't kind of make too many political statements, I believe it to be the case. So Land of Confusion, great song from 1987, and I'm pitching that against a more modern tune, which is Land of a Thousand Words by the Scissor Sisters. This song was their second track from their album Ta-Da, and followed I Don't Feel Like Dancing, and kind of marks a significant change in pace for the band. I Don't Feel Like Dancing was kind of a really big hit, but this song was only picked at 19 in the charts, but a very different kind of song, more of a slow piano ballad compared to some of their more lively work. But those are your choices for this week. We are pitching Genesis against Scissor Sisters, Land of Confusion versus Land of a Thousand Words. Which of these two tracks do you prefer? Feel free to get in touch and let me know. 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Otherwise, sit back, relax, and enjoy these two songs. It's our Saturday head-to-head.

0: 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We'll be here for you.
1: You're listening to Wake Up at the Weekend here with me, Andy Brown. Let me remind you of this week's Saturday Brain Teaser. I am tall when I am young, and I am short when I am old. What am I? Let me say that for you again. I am tall when I am young, and I am short when I am old. What am I? That is your Saturday Brain Teaser for this week. I will be giving you the answer to that riddle at the end of today's show. 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I'll say that for you again. 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Do get in touch, tell me any answer that fits the bill, and as I say, I will be giving you the answer at the end of today's show. We are hurtling towards the end of our

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1: From the Pure 24/7 News Hub, this is Nathan Thomas reporting. This is your weekly news roundup. US and Iran exchange strikes as ceasefire falters. Ukraine intensifies drone attacks on Russian assets. Mass arrests follow violent protests in India over child's rape and murder. German teenager arrested following school stabbing, and political funding probe hits Reform Party. US and Iran exchange strikes as ceasefire falters. Tensions in the Middle East escalated as the United States and Iran exchanged strikes following incidents involving tankers in the Strait of Hormuz. The US military conducted airstrikes targeting Iranian missile sites and command centers following Iran's attack on a commercial ship traveling through the Strait of Hormuz. In retaliation to US attacks, Iran launched its own strikes, which impacted nearby Gulf states. Diplomatic mediators from several nations are actively engaged in efforts to de-escalate the situation and avoid any broader regional conflict. President Donald Trump commented that the ceasefire might be completely over, although he indicated possible continued negotiations. Ukraine intensifies drone attacks on Russian assets. Ukrainian drone operations have significantly intensified against Russia, focusing on the Shadow Fleet and key fuel infrastructure. In recent days, strikes hit numerous vessels and energy targets, contributing to a noticeable fuel crisis within Russia. These actions aim to disrupt supply lines supporting occupied territories, including Crimea. The developments are thought to indicate increasingly aggressive operations between the two nations during the prolonged conflict. Mass arrests follow protests in India over child's rape and murder. Violent protests erupted in India after the rape and murder of an 11-year-old girl, prompting police to arrest dozens of individuals involved in the clashes. The public demonstrations highlighted deep anger over the crime and what people have noted as failures in law enforcement and justice systems. Authorities have vowed a thorough investigation into the incident while deploying resources to restore order. The tragic death of the young girl has sparked nationwide discussions on improving child safety measures and strengthening legal responses to such heinous crimes. German teenager arrested following school stabbing. In Germany, a teenager was detained by police following a stabbing incident at a school where two 13-year-old girls sustained serious injuries. The attack occurred at Welfen Gymnasium, triggering large-scale response from local police. Investigations are ongoing to determine the full circumstances and any possible motives behind the assault. The community has expressed deep shock and called for stronger security protocols in educational institutions. Political funding probe hits Reform Party. UK police are investigating donations made to the Reform Party, examining potential irregularities in funding practices. The probe arrives during a period of heightened political activity and scrutiny for the party. Observers are monitoring developments closely for any broader implications on national trust and future party operations. This was the news brought to you by Pure247NewsHub.com.
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1: Well, a very good morning if you're just joining us. My name is Andy Brown. I'm going to be here with you until 10 a.m. this morning. You're listening to Wake Up at the Weekend, our Saturday breakfast show here on Pure 24/7 Radio. Thank you for joining me today. I am working my way through a pot of coffee, as I always am. It's quite warm in the studio here in the UK. It's been a warm week. We've had mid-20s most of the week. I think in the early part of the week, we're in the low 30s. And we are going to be talking about weather at the weekend in the latter part of the show, not this hour, but after 9 a.m. and after our interview with JJ, and we will think about weather at the weekend. But coming up in this hour of the show, we are going to be talking about our weekend wins and our weekend plans. So have a little think about what you'd like to get done this weekend. We will also be having our breakfast of the day. That is where we travel the globe looking for a traditional or typical breakfast from a particular country. So we shall see where we end up this week. I hope your weekend is going well. I don't know what you have planned. We will talk about plans shortly, as I've just said. But it's set to be a nice one here in the UK. I think the England football team are playing this evening, or at least UK time. So if you've been following the World Cup, I don't know if you're a big football fan. I'm not. I mean, I used to be a football fan. Not so much these days. I kind of enjoy the World Cup when it's on, but I must admit, I don't go out of my way to it to watch it. But I think it's a very big game for the England team this evening. So looking forward to seeing that. So maybe your plans centre around some of that. So we will talk about that all coming up in the rest of this hour. So let me play you some more music now. We will think about our weekend wins and our weekend plan. Oh, actually, before I play you the next song, let me remind you of our Saturday brain teaser. I forgot all about it. We obviously talked about that in the first hour of the show. So let me give you another reminder of that right now. So you've got maximum time to consider your answers. So this week's riddle is as follows. I am tall when I am young and short when I am old. What am I? I am tall when I am young and short when I am old. What am I? That is your riddle for today. If you think you know the answer to that one, please send me your emails, hello@pure247radio.org, and I will give you the answer at the end of the show. So you must, of course, stay tuned for that.

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1: I am going to be playing you some Sheryl Crow up next, her track Weather Channel. Looking forward to playing that and hearing that again. And if the weather is quite, we often talk about the weather here in the UK, it's a very British thing to do, but the weather obviously does impact our weekend plans. So here on Pure 24/7 Radio on Wake Up at the Weekend, I do like to review our weekend wins and our weekend plans. 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That's the email address if you want to do that. Now, for me, last weekend, well, we went camping, to be honest. I'd had a very, very busy week the week prior to that. So we thought, why don't we get away for a couple of nights? We'll just go camping somewhere. So we found a small campsite. We just headed on out there, set up the tent. And do you know what? We had the entire campsite, well, not the entire campsite, but the whole field was set up for camping. And we had it all to ourselves, which is nice. It wasn't a huge field, don't get me wrong, but it was lovely to be there on our own. It was a bit of a trek to a toilet, which was rather hard to find. But we sorted all that out in the end. So we had a great time. You know, I'm kind of a fair weather camper, if you like. I don't mind camping when the sun is shining and the weather's good. If it's pouring of rain, as it often is here in the UK, then camping, not so much for me. But yeah, it was lovely weather. We had a great time. And, you know, it's just something about just sitting in the outdoors in a nice chair, just letting the world go by. And I think when you haven't got electric, you haven't got phones, you haven't got internet, anything like that, you can just kind of sit, enjoy the great outdoors and just relax, which was exactly what I needed last weekend. So I very much consider that a win. Let me know what your wins are. Did you do anything exciting? Did you complete a particular challenge, or did you just have your feet up like I did in a camping chair in the sunshine? Either way, get in touch. Let me know your weekend wins. How about this weekend then? So it's still early on Saturday. It's plenty of time for you to get some plans in place. What are you looking forward to today? What are you going to be doing? So I mentioned earlier on that I think the England football team will be playing Norway this evening from 10 p.m. UK time. So that might feature in your plans today. Perhaps you're getting ready for that. Maybe you're having a bit of a barbecue in the evening, get some friends or family around so you can have a nice evening together watching that. Well, maybe those are your plans. For me, it's going to be quite quiet, actually. I know my children have got some different plans, but I'm going to be home. I'm going to be having my feet up. I'm going to be enjoying myself. So just a weekend at home, catching up on a few jobs, taking it easy as well. So looking forward to all of that. Like I say, if you want to share any of your wins from last week, any of your plans for this week, please drop me an email, hello@pure247radio.org. Now, while you're doing that, don't forget as well to drop me any answers that you might have to this week's Saturday Brain Teaser. I am tall when I am young and short when I am old. What on earth am I? That is your riddle for this week. Get those answers in and I'll give you the answer to that at the end of the show. Right, let me play you another song now. So as I mentioned, we're going to play Sheryl Crow next and her track, Weather Channel.

0: It is already about 8:35 this Saturday morning, which means I'm late for the mid-hour messages. We are going to take a quick break now. I'm going to top up my coffee. I am going to play you some messages and I'll be back on the other side of it for some more great music. I can see we've got Paul McCartney and Wings coming up. And then after that, I think we will look at this week's Breakfast of the Day. Stay tuned and don't go anywhere.
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You're listening to Wake Up at the Weekend here with me, Andy Brown, and it's time for us to consider the breakfast of the day. This week, we are travelling to Cambodia to see what kind of traditional or typical breakfast you might find if you happen to find yourself in that part of the world. Now, it says here, let me read this. So it says that it's a typical hearty breakfast, very savoury, typically centred around rice or noodles. Now, a particular national favourite is a dish which called Bai Sai Chonk. I can't quite pronounce that, but I do apologise to any Cambodians who might be listening. But it basically talks about kind of thinly sliced pork, marinated in garlic, slow roasted over charcoal, and served with with kind of a clear broth over noodles, which sounds amazing. There's a couple of other dishes quite similar in nature, all of them kind of featuring rice noodles. This one, a hearty dish here, served with kind of a beef bone broth, meatballs. Some fried shallots and lemongrass. That sounds really tasty, doesn't it? Now, I had a dish the other day, which was it was slow cooked beef with lemongrass, which I really enjoyed. I was out and about, so I managed to grab that from I think it was a Thai restaurant, or maybe it was just kind of described as an Asian restaurant. But, so this sounds good. Now, bone broth, that's supposed to be really good for you, isn't it? So full of protein and things. So, and minerals. There's a couple of other dishes here. Some very similar to that. So different, kind of a fermented rice noodle here. Now, I don't know what that might be like, but a fermented rice noodle. So, I'd be interested to try that. I don't know. Anything fermented makes me a bit nervous, but definitely give it a try. Here, a kind of a savoury porridge made with rice and rice noodles as well. So, again, pretty tasty kind of dishes here. So, this is quite good. And it doesn't say anything about beverages. So, I don't know if you drink a nice cup of coffee with that. But, I like the idea of these kind of that particular dish with the meatballs, the fried shallots. That sounds really tasty. So, if you happen to find yourself in Cambodia, that might be the sort of thing you kind of expect to find. It sounds really, really tasty. Some good flavours there and a hearty, hearty meal. Not at all like they kind of cornflakes you might get over here in the UK, but hopefully whatever you are having for breakfast this morning, it will live up to that, and hopefully this has inspired you to try something a little bit different from what you might have normally. That is our breakfast of the day, Kate, hailing all the way from Cambodia.

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1: From the Pure 24/7 News Hub, this is Nathan Thomas reporting. This is your weekly news roundup. US and Iran exchange strikes as ceasefire falters. Ukraine intensifies drone attacks on Russian assets. Mass arrests follow violent protests in India over child's rape and murder. German teenager arrested following school stabbing, and political funding probe hits Reform Party. US and Iran exchange strikes as ceasefire falters. Tensions in the Middle East escalated as the United States and Iran exchanged strikes following incidents involving tankers in the Strait of Hormuz. The US military conducted airstrikes targeting Iranian missile sites and command centers following Iran's attack on a commercial ship traveling through the Strait of Hormuz. In retaliation to US attacks, Iran launched its own strikes, which impacted nearby Gulf states. Diplomatic mediators from several nations are actively engaged in efforts to de-escalate the situation and avoid any broader regional conflict. President Donald Trump commented that the ceasefire might be completely over, although he indicated possible continued negotiations. Ukraine intensifies drone attacks on Russian assets. Ukrainian drone operations have significantly intensified against Russia, focusing on the Shadow Fleet and key fuel infrastructure. In recent days, strikes hit numerous vessels and energy targets, contributing to a noticeable fuel crisis within Russia. These actions aim to disrupt supply lines supporting occupied territories, including Crimea. The developments are thought to indicate increasingly aggressive operations between the two nations during the prolonged conflict. Mass arrests follow protests in India over child's rape and murder. Violent protests erupted in India after the rape and murder of an 11-year-old girl, prompting police to arrest dozens of individuals involved in the clashes. The public demonstrations highlighted deep anger over the crime and what people have noted as failures in law enforcement and justice systems. Authorities have vowed a thorough investigation into the incident while deploying resources to restore order. The tragic death of the young girl has sparked nationwide discussions on improving child safety measures and strengthening legal responses to such heinous crimes. German teenager arrested following school stabbing. In Germany, a teenager was detained by police following a stabbing incident at a school where two 13-year-old girls sustained serious injuries. The attack occurred at Welfen Gymnasium, triggering large-scale response from local police. Investigations are ongoing to determine the full circumstances and any possible motives behind the assault. The community has expressed deep shock and called for stronger security protocols in educational institutions. Political funding probe hits Reform Party. UK police are investigating donations made to the Reform Party, examining potential irregularities in funding practices. The probe arrives during a period of heightened political activity and scrutiny for the party. Observers are monitoring developments closely for any broader implications on national trust and future party operations. This was the news brought to you by Pure247NewsHub.com.
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3: I am certainly hoping to do my part this morning to brighten your life. You are listening to Wake Up at the Weekend here with me, Andy Brown. I'm going to be with you for the rest of this hour until 10 a.m. Now, it is about 3 minutes past nine, so I'm about to hand over to, well, I'm going to play you a song, and then I'm going to hand over to this week's interview with Jay John. This week, facing the canon is Gary Wilkerson. Now, he is the son of the very famous David Wilkerson. He was an American evangelist who went to the streets of New York and evangelized a guy called Nicky Cruz, who was a gang leader at the time. So it's a very famous story. There's a book called The Cross and the Switchblade you might have heard of. So this is Gary's. Gary is obviously the son of David, who was the evangelist in that whole account. Now, really interesting story. Really talks about his own life, his own work as a pastor and all that he does. So do stay tuned for this. Listen to this interview. It's really fascinating. So I hope you enjoy it. So I'm going to play you that. As I say, I'm going to play you a song first, then I'll go straight into that interview. Then we will have our mid-hour break, and I will return after 9:30 to give you this week's weather at the weekend and probably your final reminder as well for this week's Saturday Brain Teaser. So sit back, relax, and I hope you enjoy both the song and the interview with Jay John.

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1: So there's this gang member named JoJo who was sitting on a park bench with my father, and JoJo didn't believe in God. He had been through such hell. He said, there's no way there could be a loving God. And he said, you want a boy or girl? And he said, I've got two girls. I would love to have a son. And so JoJo says, okay, if you have a son, I'll believe in Jesus. But if not, I won't.
0: This week, J-John is joined by Gary Wilkerson, who reflects on a remarkable family heritage of Christian ministry, from a chaplain in the American Civil War to generations of revivalists and church leaders. As the son of David Wilkerson, Gary shares the story behind his father's ministry, including his work with young people in New York, the well-known account of Nicky Cruz, and the founding of World Challenge, which Gary now leads as president. In this conversation, he offers insight into the ongoing work of World Challenge in supporting and resourcing the global church, and reflects on themes from his book, The Jaw-Dropping Beauty of Jesus, based on the book of Hebrews, exploring a deeper understanding of Christ and its relevance for faith today. 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
2: Gary, welcome to Facing the Canon.
1: Thank you. It's so good to be with you.
2: It's so good to be with you. Well, we want to tell your story, hear your story. Now, how many great-grandfathers do we have to go back to, like, great-great-grandfathers that were, like, revivalists? How far back is it?
1: Well, we believe there was a chaplain in the American Civil War back in the mid-1800s. We have some references to him being there in Tennessee. And then his son, my great-great-grandfather, was a tent revivalist. He used to travel all over the southern coast, and he set up a big tent. And just for fun, I'll tell you a quick little story about him. He was if you remember the term hellfire and brimstone preachers.
2: Yes.
1: So he would get these little pieces of paper and put gunpowder in it and set it behind him on the stage. And when the crowd got too docile, he would start stepping on those as he's preaching about hell, and sparks and smoke would fly up from the stage as he preached hell hot, as they say. And then his son, my great-grandfather, was a denominational leader in a Pentecostal church. And then my father, David Wilkerson, was a pastor, and he moved to New York City to start working with gang members. So I'm somewhere in the fifth or sixth generation.
2: What a heritage. I mean, you can look back with just great joy and gratitude for generations of God's faithfulness and goodness. Now, look That's what right. I've got here, Gary. Can you see what I've got there? Right? This is an original. This is an original comic of Crossing the Switchblade, 1972. And Crossing the Switchblade was the first book that I was given after I came to faith in Jesus.
1: Wow.
2: Yeah. So go on. Let's tell a little bit of the story of your father, and then you can continue with your own story. What is the story of the Cross and the Switchblade?
1: Cross and Switchblade is the story of, it was written in a best-selling book that my father wrote. I think it sold like 40 million copies around the world. Incredible. One of the top five best-selling Christian books of all time. But it tells the story of him being a pastor of a very small church, about 100 kilometers from New York City. And he saw in a magazine the story of seven gang members, teenage boys, who found a boy in a wheelchair. He had polio. And they began to tease him and bully him and ended up beating him up to the point of killing him. And they were on trial. So my father just gets this heart for them. Everybody hated them and wanted them to see them put in the electric chair. But my father had the compassion of Jesus Christ for the lost and the poor and those who were not being cared for by anyone in the world. And so he went from his little church to New York City. He slept in his car and tried to get in to meet these gang members. The first gang member that he led to the Lord was, the story goes, I was in my mother's womb back in our little town and about to be born, but my father wasn't there when I was born. So there's this gang member named JoJo who was sitting on a park bench with my father. And Jojo didn't believe in God. He had been through such hell. He said, there's no way there could be a loving God. But my father had been sharing Christ with him. And he said, okay, Dave, if you want a boy or girl, and he said, I've got two girls. I would love to have a son. And so Jojo says, okay, if you have a son, I'll believe in Jesus. But if not, I won't. I was born about 3 days later, and my dad ran through New York looking for Jojo, found him, and Jojo actually gave his life to Christ. And so I kind of call myself the youngest evangelist in the world. Not the best, but the youngest.
2: The youngest.
1: I helped lead somebody to Christ just by being born. And Jojo went on to be an evangelist. And then my father started working with gangs, and he did this big rally, a big gathering in New York City with 12 different gangs, about 1,000 gang members. And one of the gang's leaders came forward and gave his life to Christ. His name was Nicky Cruz. And
2: yes.
1: Nicky went on to write a book himself and traveled all over the world, an amazing evangelist as well.
2: And he's still alive and still preaching the gospel at the age of
1: 86 now, I believe. And he lives near me here, and we get to have lunch together occasionally, and actually still travel together. We do conferences together, and it's quite an enjoying of this legacy together. So the impact of that one step of obedience has really changed the world.
2: And absolutely.
1: A movie was made about it in the early 1970s, a long time ago. It's a little outdated now, but still has a powerful story. And Jay John, when I was 12 when that movie came out, and my father took me to the premiere in New York City, you know, the red carpet with all the movie stars. And I remember holding his hand, my mom's hand, as we walked into the theater and sat in the front row. At the end of this dynamic movie about him helping gang members and the power of the gospel, we're walking out of the theater, and he looks down at me holding my hand and says, "Son, what did you think of the movie?" I said, "Dad, that was an amazing movie. I want to be a gang member when I grow up." So it didn't quite have the impact on me that it may have had on many others, that movie and the book led so many to meet Christ and others to be inspired to care for those who are in crisis situations in
2: absolutely.
1: Life.
2: Absolutely. Now, your dad was not only passionate and compassionate for all types of people in New York, he also was a person that thought globally as well as acting locally. And he facilitated a global ministry called World Challenge. So tell us, what's the backstory of that?
1: Yeah, he's actually created many ministries in his life. He was the type of man who would, like an entrepreneur, he would start something and it would blossom and the hand of the Lord would be upon it. And then he would turn it over to other leaders and go on to the next. So he started, right after working with the gang members, he started Teen Challenge.
2: Yes.
1: Which is a drug rehabilitation program. I think it's in about, Jay John, it's in about 1,500 centers now around the world.
2: So your father started the first one in New York.
1: That's right. He started Brooklyn, Chicago, LA, and then turned it over to some other people to lead it. And then he started World Challenge, which is a more of a missions organization. That's where I'm the president of that ministry right now. And we work with orphans and widows and the poorest of the poor, unreached people groups. Crisis centers. I just got a picture from one of my partners. Some refugees from Gaza came over to get refuge in Amman, Jordan, and we helped open up a little center there for them. And Jay John, he sent me this picture of a little girl who had been under the rubble for a day or two, and under the rubble there was some fires that were. So she was being burned while she was under this rubble. And he showed me a picture of her face. I wouldn't dare even begin to show it to you on the screen today. The most disgusting, like a horror movie wouldn't have an image like that of this little girl's face. And she survived, and now she's getting some plastic surgery and getting some healing. So it's you know, around the world, you know, Satan knows his time is short.
2: Yeah.
1: And he's trying to kill, steal, and destroy and devastate. And the Christian church has the power of the Holy Spirit to confront all these wicked, evil, vile things that are going on. So that's the ministry my father started that my wife Kelly and I have been able to see blossom and increase. God has there's something happening in the church that people are awakening, not just to revival inside the four walls of the church, but that when the Holy Spirit moves and there's an awakening in the church or a revival among young people, you know your history. It always starts a missions movement.
2: It does.
1: And so there is that. The last couple of years, Asbury and places like that, seeing an outpouring of God's Spirit, we're now starting to see that second wind of what the Holy Spirit does is move these young people into a heart to care for those who dispossessed and hurting. And it's a great time to be alive right now, isn't it?
2: It truly is. Have you, Gary, always had a heart for orphans?
1: Mm-hmm. Yeah, it started, strangely enough, my wife and I lived in London for a while, and we happened to be partnering to a small degree with Holy Trinity Brompton there. And Sandy Miller asked us if we could help them. They were doing an outreach in Earl's Court. And so we were working with them for a couple of years just in evangelism. And while we were there, it was around the time the Berlin Wall had fallen down and the Eastern Europe had opened up. So we got into a motorhome with the worship leader from Holy Trinity Brompton. Do you remember Tim Mayfield?
2: Yes.
1: We got into a motorhome with him and some other leaders from, and went to Romania. And we saw a hospital there that had about 15 to 20 children living. And you've seen these pictures in these old, rusted, almost like cages of cribs. And they were emaciated and dirty, and the plates smelled horrible. And long story short, we asked the doctor if we could find a place for these children, would you be willing to let us take them? And he said yes. So within 2 months, we had bought a home and hired some nurses to come live there, and went to that hospital and took 15, 20 children out of the hospital and moved them into a beautiful orphanage. And I had the privilege of being back there a few months ago. And the director said he adopted one of those little children that were in that room. And his son now is a missionary in the UK, married an Ethiopian woman, and they are working with refugees that are coming into the UK and into Europe. And he's a missionary now.
2: Beautiful. So was that your first time that you started ministering? And what year was that?
1: 1990.
2: Oh, my word. And so since then, you're currently, just tell us, remind us again, how many different countries are you working to help orphans?
1: We're in about 60 different countries. 37 of them is where we have primary care for the children and widows as well. And about 150 different, we call them care centers.
2: Yes.
1: And the care center is like an orphanage, but in some countries now, as you probably know, the governments are changing more to a foster care program. And so we bring the children in just for a short term, maybe a year or two, to get them mentally restored and physically healed up, and then try to find a Christian home for them to live in. And some countries, like in Uganda now, we actually closed an orphanage down, but for a good purpose. The widows we were caring for, we were helping them with small cottage industries and businesses, and they became so prosperous, they bought little homes, and they saw the orphans and said, why are they living in an orphanage? We want to adopt them. And so all these, like about 80 different widows, each took two or three children into their home, adopted them, and now there's no more orphans in the orphanage, so we had to close it down. So it's amazing what the power of love can do.
2: Yeah, and we're reminded, aren't we, by those words in the Bible, true religion is to look after widows and orphans. Now, the church that your father started in New York, Times Square Church, I've had the privilege of preaching there, a number of times. Tell us where it is, and it's flourishing, isn't it?
1: Yes, it's right in the heart of Times Square in New York City. That's the name, Times Square Church. And it is right in the heart of I know you've been there before, but for those,
2: yes,
1: if you picture Times Square with all the lights and the billboards that are electronic, it's right in the heart of all that.
2: Yeah. New Year's Eve, when the new year comes in, where that big ball is literally outside.
1: That's it. Yeah, that's the Times Square.
2: And was it the largest theater on Broadway?
1: It was. I think it seats about close to 2,000 people, which is large for, an average Broadway theater would be somewhere between 700 and 1,200. And so it's an incredibly, when I actually, I was working on staff with my father when we first started Times Square Church. And I remember walking into that. It was called the Mark Hellinger Theater.
2: Yeah.
1: And, you know, all the staff that came with him said, no, there's no way. This is too big and it's too expensive. And my father said, no, this is the place God has for us. And the owner said, there's no way he'd sell it in the world. Later on, he came to my father's office, knocking on the door saying, hey, I'm financially strapped. Are you still interested in the building? And he was able to buy it at a reduced price. And it is the most beautiful, as you know, it's a gorgeous theater. And it's the traffic of the world comes there, you know, nation after nation walks by there. And my friend, the new pastor there now, you know, Tim.
2: Tim Delena.
1: They're praying, yes, Tim, they're praying about, you know, they have that such incredible footage right there, the presence on that. So, you know, and there's everything is lit up with all these electronic billboards, LED. And so he's raising money at his church now to create this huge wraparound LED screen that 24/7 will be presenting gospel messages and stories and videos of what Jesus has done for us. And so it's a whole new way of sharing the gospel in the heart of Manhattan. And so between Times Square Church, Teen Challenge, World Challenge, Cross and Switchblade, you know, my father, I was so thrilled to you know, and J. John, that's the persona of a man, you know,
2: yes.
1: The entrepreneur Christian, but inside, so sweet, so loving, so Christ-centered, so gracious, generous. It's like he would never have a dollar in his pocket because it wouldn't last. He would always be reaching into his pocket, like whether it's a homeless person or a grandchild. It's like, oh, here's $5, here's $10. It just, you know, and that's small scale. Then on large scale, there was this help to ministries. If he found out about a missionary that couldn't raise his budget to go on the field, he would help. It. I was just talking, J. John, to a friend that I hadn't seen since high school. And so we were on the phone, and he called me, and we were going to do a project together in Washington, D.C. He's one of the four key leaders of like the National Prayer Breakfast, and travels globally, meets with presidents and imams around the world. And I didn't know he was doing all this. And I said, well, Bob, is there anything we can do to help your ministry? He says, no, I want to help your ministry. He goes, you don't know this, but years ago, my father was a pastor of a Baptist church in Texas, and he got sick. And I had to come home from Baylor University to help my father. And so I was leaving school. And he said, your father came to my house that day and said, all your father's hospital bills are taken care of. And Bob, you're going back to Baylor. You're going to finish college, and you're going to go continue to be that missionary you want to be. And Bob said, that was the turning point in my life. So that's just a brief story of...
2: That is so heartwarming, Gary. It must be so heartwarming, you know, hearing that story about your father. His faithfulness and fruitfulness were remarkable. You've written a number of books, Gary, but this one, The Jaw-Dropping Beauty of Jesus, I absolutely love the title. Go on. How did you come to this title?
1: It was through the study of the book of Hebrews. My wife and I, we just got this impression in our heart that the Holy Spirit was speaking to us to read the book of Hebrews every morning before we left the house, and then every night before we went to bed. So we would read together the whole book. For 30 days, we read Hebrews morning and night throughout the whole book. And you know the book, how it just, it glorifies Christ, it exalts Christ, it enlarges our vision of who Jesus is. But there's one verse in the middle of it all that says, you know, I could have told you so much more about Jesus, but you weren't ready to hear it.
2: Yes.
1: And that one just went, oh, Jesus, is there a way? Is that still available to us today? That's so much more. And it is. He is. There's no new revelation. The scripture is the scripture. The canon is sealed. But the way that is brought to our enlightened into our mind and to our soul can be new every day. And so he just, you know, the whole idea of the book of Hebrews is Jesus better than, you know, and of course they had their cultural better, you know, they were in that Jewish culture where there was the worship of angels and there was worship of Moses and worship of Abraham. And so he was saying, Jesus is better than all of these things you worship in your culture. Move that forward, you know, 20 centuries, 21 centuries. What would the writer be saying about Jesus is better than? Jesus is better than your career.
2: Yes.
1: Jesus is better than your physical fitness. Jesus is better than your prestige. Jesus is, listen to this one, Jesus is better than your ministry.
2: Yeah.
1: Right?
2: Yeah.
1: Because sometimes we put ministry. And so for me, it's falling back in love with the Jesus better than anything in my life, better than my family, better than my vocation, better than my hopes and dreams and aspirations. Because sadly, not so much maybe in Europe, but here in the United States, there is I would call it just a slight departure from the centrality of Christ into what, come to Jesus for what he can do for you. You'll live in a better house and you'll drive a better car and your boss will give you a step up in your career and you can climb the corporate ladder better if you follow Jesus. I think that's a little bit of a departure from the true meaning of the gospel, which is he's king, he's Lord.
2: Yeah.
1: Bow before him and honor. He will seek first the kingdom of God and all in his righteousness and all these things will be added unto you. But we tend to focus on the added unto you and almost use Jesus as a genie. So this book is meant to call us to return to the first love of Jesus and the increase that we can have through that. Because as they say, Jesus is the answer. You know, there's no greater hope.
2: Absolutely. Oh, yeah, it's interesting, isn't it, Gary, that two of the most unlikely people in the Bible lost Jesus, his mother and stepfather. You know,
1: yeah.
2: Sometimes we think Jesus is with us, but we've walked it off. And sometimes even we who've been Christians for a while need to rediscover the wonder of Jesus and the grace of Jesus.
1: Yeah.
2: How do you see the future, Gary, yourself? What you and Kelly, so in this next decade, what are your hopes?
1: What a great question. I thank you for thinking of that. I'd say three major things that we'd like to see. Number one is the jaw-dropping beauty of Jesus would constantly be at the forefront of our minds and our heart. Secondly, our family, that we have, we all live here in Colorado in the United States. 4 children, 12 grandchildren, 2 more on the way. Next month and the month after will be 13 and 14.
2: Great.
1: And they all love Jesus. My grandson, who's 9 now, came home from school recently and said, I asked a little girl to be my Valentine, and she said no. And he started crying, telling my daughter this story. And he went to bed that night. He was so heartbroken that he felt rejected. And he woke up the next morning, came into my daughter's bedroom shaking, said, what's wrong? His tears rolling down his face. He said, in the middle of the night, it was pitch black in my room. And all of a sudden from the ceiling, this light came down. And he said, I knew it was Jesus. I couldn't see his face, but he told me everything's going to be all right. Just trust me and love me and start reading about me in my book. Start with Genesis. And so my 9-year-old grandson read Genesis in about 4 days.
2: Oh.
1: And he's into Exodus now. I told him to skip Leviticus.
2: Yes.
1: At 9-year-old, you go on to maybe the Gospels. But yeah, just so secondly is family. And then number 3 is our mission to care for orphans and widows. I have some big audacious goals. We want to raise $100 million a year in order to care for 250,000 orphans annually. And long-term goal, probably after I leave and hand it off to the next generation, should the Lord tarry, would be 1 million orphans and widows around the world that we care for, and a budget to be able to do that. So, you know, we have a long way to go, but just having that kind of vision does unleash the windows of heaven.
2: Beautiful, Gary. You reminded me of the missionary William Carey, and his motto was, expect great things from God, attempt great things for God. And it's a joy, Gary, to hear a little of what God has done through many generations in your family line and what God's continuing to do through you and Kelly and your family and your colleagues. An absolute joy, Gary, to have you on Facing the Canon. Thank you for joining us.
1: Thank you, Jay John. It was Ken and Jay John. It was a thrill, a privilege. I love you and your ministry. Keep up the good work.
2: Thank you, Gary.
0: You've been listening to Today with J. John. 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
6: 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A few more stops on the way to make sure it's just right for you, and it will arrive for July. So what can you expect for our July edition, you say? Well, since you ask, let me tell you. In the spotlight is Judy May, the founder of Cova International, with a remarkable story. Judy heads up a team that connects audiences with films, or should I say movies. Judy and her team brought The Chosen, a very popular TV series, H is for Hawk with Brendan Gleeson, and more recently the outstanding true story Truth and Treason, and so many more, to the UK. 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

It is 9:40 a.m. this Saturday morning. You are listening to Wake Up at the Weekend here with me, Andy Brown. I'm going to be around for another 20 minutes or so. So let me tell you about this week's Saturday Brain Teaser. I hope you enjoyed the interview with Jay John, by the way. Let me remind you about this week's Saturday Brain Teaser. It will be your last opportunity to hear it before I give you the answer at the end of the show. I will do that just before this morning's 10 a.m. news. So the riddle is as follows. And as ever, I will accept any answer that fits the bill. If it makes me laugh, all the better. But yeah, there is one particular answer I have in mind, and it goes like this. I am tall when I am young, but I am short when I am old. What am I? I am tall when I am young, but I am short when I am old. What am I? That is your brain teaser, your riddle for today. As I say, I will give you the answer in just under 20 minutes time. So do get those answers in. hello@pure247radio.org if you'd like to do that. hello@pure247radio.org. 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Once you've done that, you can check out the schedule. You can listen to the station live and, of course, on the go. And when you go to the home screen, there is a big orange button that says Message the Studio. Tap in your details and tell me your answer to this week's riddle. I am tall when I am young and short when I am old. What am I? That's your riddle for this week. I will not remind you of it again until I give you the answer just before the 10 a.m. news.

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1: We are in the closing.

0: And yeah, it gets a little bit cooler at night, in sort of high teens. But yeah, if you find yourself in Brazil this weekend, anywhere near the city of Fortaleza, as I say, you can expect very pleasantly warm temperatures of 30 degrees. And it doesn't really get much colder at all at night. So it's okay if you've got a nice air-conditioned room to sleep in, isn't it? But if you happen to be in a very warm room, I think 24 is quite hot to sleep in. I certainly wouldn't be able to sleep very easily in that. But that is your weather at the weekend. So if you find yourself in Brazil, the UK, or anywhere else that is a particularly warm, cold, or otherwise, then I hope that the weather suits your particular need this week. Right, let me play you those last two songs, and I'll be back to close out the show and give you the answer to this week's Saturday Brain Teaser.
1: Dearly beloved, we are gathered here today to get through this thing called life. Electric word, life, it means forever, and that's a mighty long time. But I'm here to tell you, there's something else. The afterworld. A world of never-ending happiness. You can always see the sun, day or night.

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1: We have exactly 1 minute of today's show left. You've just heard Tori Kelly and Taron Egerton, and of course, followed by Madness. Hope you've enjoyed today's song selection. We must, of course, give you the answer to this week's Saturday Brain Teaser. When I am tall when I am young, but I am short when I am old, what am I? The answer is, of course, a candle. A candle is the answer that I was looking for, because, of course, a brand new candle is tall, and as it burns down, it gets shorter and shorter and shorter as it gets older. So a very well done to you if you got that right. I would also have accepted a pencil, because that kind of works as well, doesn't it? But you don't really say a pencil. I suppose you do say a short pencil, don't you? But anyway, I'm waffling now. Cancel, candle or pencil, whatever you happen to have selected. Those are the answers I'm looking for. So very well done if you got that right. I hope you have a wonderful, wonderful weekend, whatever you get up to. Enjoy the warm weather. I've been Andy Brown. This has been Wake Up at the Weekend. I will be back on Thursday for 90s Tunes. Otherwise, have a great, great day. God bless.
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0: 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This is your weekly news roundup. US and Iran exchange strikes as ceasefire falters. Ukraine intensifies drone attacks on Russian assets. Mass arrests follow violent protests in India over child's rape and murder. German teenager arrested following school stabbing, and political funding probe hits Reform Party. US and Iran exchange strikes as ceasefire falters. Tensions in the Middle East escalated as the United States and Iran exchanged strikes following incidents involving tankers in the Strait of Hormuz. The US military conducted airstrikes targeting Iranian missile sites and command centers following Iran's attack on a commercial ship traveling through the Strait of Hormuz. In retaliation to US attacks, Iran launched its own strikes, which impacted nearby Gulf states. Diplomatic mediators from several nations are actively engaged in efforts to de-escalate the situation and avoid any broader regional conflict. President Donald Trump commented that the ceasefire might be completely over, although he indicated possible continued negotiations. Ukraine intensifies drone attacks on Russian assets. Ukrainian drone operations have significantly intensified against Russia, focusing on the Shadow Fleet and key fuel infrastructure. In recent days, strikes hit numerous vessels and energy targets, contributing to a noticeable fuel crisis within Russia. These actions aim to disrupt its supply lines supporting occupied territories, including Crimea. The developments are thought to indicate increasingly aggressive operations between the two nations during the prolonged conflict. Mass arrests follow protests in India over child's rape and murder. Violent protests erupted in India after the rape and murder of an 11-year-old girl, prompting police to arrest dozens of individuals involved in the clashes. The public demonstrations highlighted deep anger over the crime and what people have noted as failures in law enforcement and justice systems. Authorities have vowed a thorough investigation into the incident while deploying resources to restore order. The tragic death of the young girl has sparked nationwide discussions on improving child safety measures and strengthening legal responses to such heinous crimes. German teenager arrested following school stabbing. In Germany, a teenager was detained by police following a stabbing incident at a school where two 13-year-old girls sustained serious injuries. The attack occurred at Welfen Gymnasium, triggering large-scale response from local police. Investigations are ongoing to determine the full circumstances and any possible motives behind the assault. The community has expressed deep shock and called for stronger security protocols in educational institutions. Political funding probe hits Reform Party. UK police are investigating donations made to the Reform Party, examining potential irregularities in funding practices. The probe arrives during a period of heightened political activity and scrutiny for the party. Observers are monitoring developments closely for any broader implications on national trust and future party operations. This was the news brought to you by Pure247NewsHub.com.
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1: From the Pure 24/7 News Hub, this is Nathan Thomas reporting. This is your weekly news roundup. US and Iran exchange strikes as ceasefire falters. Ukraine intensifies drone attacks on Russian assets. Mass arrests follow violent protests in India over child's rape and murder. German teenager arrested following school stabbing, and political funding probe hits Reform Party. US and Iran exchange strikes as ceasefire falters. Tensions in the Middle East escalated as the United States and Iran exchanged strikes following incidents involving tankers in the Strait of Hormuz. The US military conducted airstrikes targeting Iranian missile sites and command centers following Iran's attack on a commercial ship traveling through the Strait of Hormuz. In retaliation to US attacks, Iran launched its own strikes, which impacted nearby Gulf states. Diplomatic mediators from several nations are actively engaged in efforts to de-escalate the situation and avoid any broader regional conflict. President Donald Trump commented that the ceasefire might be completely over, although he indicated possible continued negotiations. Ukraine intensifies drone attacks on Russian assets. Ukrainian drone operations have significantly intensified against Russia, focusing on the Shadow Fleet and key fuel infrastructure. In recent days, strikes hit numerous vessels and energy targets, contributing to a noticeable fuel crisis within Russia. These actions aim to disrupt supply lines supporting occupied territories, including Crimea. The developments are thought to indicate increasingly aggressive operations between the two nations during the prolonged conflict. Mass arrests follow protests in India over child's rape and murder. Violent protests erupted in India after the rape and murder of an 11-year-old girl, prompting police to arrest dozens of individuals involved in the clashes. The public demonstrations highlighted deep anger over the crime and what people have noted as failures in law enforcement and justice systems. Authorities have vowed a thorough investigation into the incident while deploying resources to restore order. The tragic death of the young girl has sparked nationwide discussions on improving child safety measures and strengthening legal responses to such heinous crimes. German teenager arrested following school stabbing. In Germany, a teenager was detained by police following a stabbing incident at a school where two 13-year-old girls sustained serious injuries. The attack occurred at Welfen Gymnasium, triggering large-scale response from local police. Investigations are ongoing to determine the full circumstances and any possible motives behind the assault. The community has expressed deep shock and called for stronger security protocols in educational institutions. Political funding probe hits Reform Party. UK police are investigating donations made to the Reform Party, examining potential irregularities in funding practices. The probe arrives during a period of heightened political activity and scrutiny for the party. Observers are monitoring developments closely for any broader implications on national trust and future party operations. This was the news brought to you by Pure247NewsHub.com.
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1: From the Pure 24/7 News Hub, this is Nathan Thomas reporting. This is your weekly news roundup. US and Iran exchange strikes as ceasefire falters. Ukraine intensifies drone attacks on Russian assets. Mass arrests follow violent protests in India over child's rape and murder. German teenager arrested following school stabbing, and political funding probe hits Reform Party. US and Iran exchange strikes as ceasefire falters. Tensions in the Middle East escalated as the United States and Iran exchanged strikes following incidents involving tankers in the Strait of Hormuz. The US military conducted airstrikes targeting Iranian missile sites and command centers following Iran's attack on a commercial ship traveling through the Strait of Hormuz. In retaliation to US attacks, Iran launched its own strikes, which impacted nearby Gulf states. Diplomatic mediators from several nations are actively engaged in efforts to de-escalate the situation and avoid any broader regional conflict. President Donald Trump commented that the ceasefire might be completely over, although he indicated possible continued negotiations. Ukraine intensifies drone attacks on Russian assets. Ukrainian drone operations have significantly intensified against Russia, focusing on the Shadow Fleet and key fuel infrastructure. In recent days, strikes hit numerous vessels and energy targets, contributing to a noticeable fuel crisis within Russia. These actions aim to disrupt supply lines supporting occupied territories, including Crimea. The developments are thought to indicate increasingly aggressive operations between the two nations during the prolonged conflict. Mass arrests follow protests in India over child's rape and murder. Violent protests erupted in India after the rape and murder of an 11-year-old girl, prompting police to arrest dozens of individuals involved in the clashes. The public demonstrations highlighted deep anger over the crime and what people have noted as failures in law enforcement and justice systems. Authorities have vowed a thorough investigation into the incident while deploying resources to restore order. The tragic death of the young girl has sparked nationwide discussions on improving child safety measures and strengthening legal responses to such heinous crimes. German teenager arrested following school stabbing. In Germany, a teenager was detained by police following a stabbing incident at a school where two 13-year-old girls sustained serious injuries. The attack occurred at Welfen Gymnasium, triggering large-scale response from local police. Investigations are ongoing to determine the full circumstances and any possible motives behind the assault. The community has expressed deep shock and called for stronger security protocols in educational institutions. Political funding probe hits Reform Party. UK police are investigating donations made to the Reform Party, examining potential irregularities in funding practices. The probe arrives during a period of heightened political activity and scrutiny for the party. Observers are monitoring developments closely for any broader implications on national trust and future party operations. This was the news brought to you by Pure247NewsHub.com. The following show is a repeat.
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0: 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From the Pure 24/7 News Hub, this is Nathan Thomas reporting. This is your weekly news roundup. US and Iran exchange strikes as ceasefire falters. Ukraine intensifies drone attacks on Russian assets. Mass arrests follow violent protests in India over child's rape and murder. German teenager arrested following school stabbing, and political funding probe hits Reform Party. US and Iran exchange strikes as ceasefire falters. Tensions in the Middle East escalated as the United States and Iran exchanged strikes following incidents involving tankers in the Strait of Hormuz. The US military conducted airstrikes targeting Iranian missile sites and command centers following Iran's attack on a commercial ship traveling through the Strait of Hormuz. In retaliation to US attacks, Iran launched its own strikes, which impacted nearby Gulf states. Diplomatic mediators from several nations are actively engaged in efforts to de-escalate the situation and avoid any broader regional conflict. President Donald Trump commented that the ceasefire might be completely over, although he indicated possible continued negotiations. Ukraine intensifies drone attacks on Russian assets. Ukrainian drone operations have significantly intensified against Russia, focusing on the Shadow Fleet and key fuel infrastructure. In recent days, strikes hit numerous vessels and energy targets, contributing to a noticeable fuel crisis within Russia. These actions aim to disrupt its supply lines supporting occupied territories, including Crimea. The developments are thought to indicate increasingly aggressive operations between the two nations during the prolonged conflict. Mass arrests follow protests in India over child's rape and murder. Violent protests erupted in India after the rape and murder of an 11-year-old girl, prompting police to arrest dozens of individuals involved in the clashes. The public demonstrations highlighted deep anger over the crime and what people have noted as failures in law enforcement and justice systems. Authorities have vowed a thorough investigation into the incident while deploying resources to restore order. The tragic death of the young girl has sparked nationwide discussions on improving child safety measures and strengthening legal responses to such heinous crimes. German teenager arrested following school stabbing. In Germany, a teenager was detained by police following a stabbing incident at a school where two 13-year-old girls sustained serious injuries. The attack occurred at Welfen Gymnasium, triggering large-scale response from local police. Investigations are ongoing to determine the full circumstances and any possible motives behind the assault. The community has expressed deep shock and called for stronger security protocols in educational institutions. Political funding probe hits Reform Party. UK police are investigating donations made to the Reform Party, examining potential irregularities in funding practices. The probe arrives during a period of heightened political activity and scrutiny for the party. Observers are monitoring developments closely for any broader implications on national trust and future party operations. This was the news brought to you by Pure247NewsHub.com.
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1: From the Pure 24/7 News Hub, this is Nathan Thomas reporting. This is your weekly news roundup. US and Iran exchange strikes as ceasefire falters. Ukraine intensifies drone attacks on Russian assets. Mass arrests follow violent protests in India over child's rape and murder. German teenager arrested following school stabbing, and political funding probe hits Reform Party. US and Iran exchange strikes as ceasefire falters. Tensions in the Middle East escalated as the United States and Iran exchanged strikes following incidents involving tankers in the Strait of Hormuz. The US military conducted airstrikes targeting Iranian missile sites and command centers following Iran's attack on a commercial ship traveling through the Strait of Hormuz. In retaliation to US attacks, Iran launched its own strikes, which impacted nearby Gulf states. Diplomatic mediators from several nations are actively engaged in efforts to de-escalate the situation and avoid any broader regional conflict. President Donald Trump commented that the ceasefire might be completely over, although he indicated possible continued negotiations. Ukraine intensifies drone attacks on Russian assets. Ukrainian drone operations have significantly intensified against Russia, focusing on the Shadow Fleet and key fuel infrastructure. In recent days, strikes hit numerous vessels and energy targets, contributing to a noticeable fuel crisis within Russia. These actions aim to disrupt supply lines supporting occupied territories, including Crimea. The developments are thought to indicate increasingly aggressive operations between the two nations during the prolonged conflict. Mass arrests follow protests in India over child's rape and murder. Violent protests erupted in India after the rape and murder of an 11-year-old girl, prompting police to arrest dozens of individuals involved in the clashes. The public demonstrations highlighted deep anger over the crime and what people have noted as failures in law enforcement and justice systems. Authorities have vowed a thorough investigation into the incident while deploying resources to restore order. The tragic death of the young girl has sparked nationwide discussions on improving child safety measures and strengthening legal responses to such heinous crimes. German teenager arrested following school stabbing. In Germany, a teenager was detained by police following a stabbing incident at a school where two 13-year-old girls sustained serious injuries. The attack occurred at Welfen Gymnasium, triggering large-scale response from local police. Investigations are ongoing to determine the full circumstances and any possible motives behind the assault. The community has expressed deep shock and called for stronger security protocols in educational institutions. Political funding probe hits Reform Party. UK police are investigating donations made to the Reform Party, examining potential irregularities in funding practices. The probe arrives during a period of heightened political activity and scrutiny for the party. Observers are monitoring developments closely for any broader implications on national trust and future party operations. This was the news brought to you by Pure247NewsHub.com.
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4: It's Thursday evening. It is 3 minutes past seven in the evening. 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My name is Andy Brown, and that makes this 90s tunes. We are kicking off this evening's show with some Melanie C.

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1: A very good evening to you. 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My name is Andy Brown, and our motto here at 90s Tunes is more music, only 90s, all pure. And I'm very glad you're joining us. Hope you've had a good week so far. Hope your Thursday's going particularly well. It's been warm here again in the UK this week. I think on Monday and Tuesday it was topping 32 degrees Celsius, which is a pretty toasty. It's still hot here today. I think it was about 25 today, I think, depending on where you might be in the country. But it's pretty warm nonetheless. So I hope you've had a good day. Hope your week has gone particularly well. And I'm really glad you're joining me here tonight for 90s Tunes. Normally at this point in the show, I would be thanking Andy B for getting us home. And I'm not doing that tonight because unfortunately we've had some unfortunate news. If you've been listening to the station or keeping track on our social media over the last couple of weeks, you'll know that unfortunately Andy's was rushed into hospital. And he's been in there, and of course all of our scheduling things have gone slightly out of the window while we've been kind of working around all of that. Andy is essential to the running of both the radio station and the magazine as well, so our prayers go out to Andy. We do very much ask you to pray for Andy as he recovers, so he's going to be out of action for a little while, I think. So your prayers for his speedy recovery would be very, very much appreciated. So we've had a bit of a mix around with the schedule. 90 Tunes is on as normal, but we'll keep you posted. Just keep an on social media and everything, so you know what's happening with our schedule over the coming weeks. So that's that we began the show with Northern Star by Melanie C. Hope you enjoyed hearing that, and then I've just played you Some Might Say by Oasis, my signature track for this week. Coming up on this evening's 90s Tunes, where we will be reverting back to our usual feature. I say reverting back, it's because I wasn't here last week, was I? So I was away for work last week. I traveled and I saw the lovely sights that are Manchester, a city in the north of our country here in the UK. But it was okay. It was a long way to go for a work conference, but it was okay. We had a good time. So I wasn't around last week, but I am back here today. So we will be kicking off with our question of the week in a few minutes time. I'll be reviewing the question from 2 weeks ago and setting you a brand new question as well. Later on in the hour, we're going to be having our Andy's Anthem. So I'll be picking a song from the 90s, which will be a really big hit, or a lesser known album track you haven't heard in a while. So there is, as ever, lots to do. We've got some good music tonight. I can see we've got U2, we've got Texas, we've got some Lightning Seeds coming up. So there's a good selection of songs for you to enjoy. So whether you are fanning yourself in a hot room, maybe you're laying down listening in the garden, wherever you happen to be this evening, I hope you enjoy the music and I hope you enjoy the show. So let's get on with it, shall we? I'm going to play you some more music now. I'll be back after the next couple of songs to talk about this week's question of the week.

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1: You're listening to Pure 24/7 Radio here with me, Andy Brown, on a Thursday evening. It is time for the question of the week. So if you refer back to a couple of weeks ago, I set you the most recent question. It wasn't around last week. So let me remind you what the question was from 2 weeks ago. It was about fashion and the Spice Girls and went like this. The iconic high-heeled platform shoes made famous by the Spice Girls were designed by Steve Madden. Is that true or is that false? The iconic high-heeled platform shoes made famous by the Spice Girls were designed by the shoemaker Steve Madden. Is that true or is that false? Well, I had a little look through our social media channels, checked out our emails, and I don't think we had any correct answers to this one. It was quite a tricky one. The answer, I'm afraid, is false. It's false. They were not designed by Steve Madden. In fact, were designed by the German shoemaker Buffalo. So the London area of the company designed those boots, and of course the Spice Girls made them famous, the chunky platform. So if you cast your mind back, or if you ever see any of the music videos of the Spice Girls, you might catch a glimpse of this said shoe. So I'm sorry no one got that right, but that's okay. You can have another go at this week's question. This week's question is all about 90s music and goes like this. The classic 1991 track by Nirvana, Smells Like Teen Spirit, reached its peak here in the UK at the number one slot. Is that true or is that false? The classic 1991 grunge track Smells Like Teen Spirit by Nirvana reached its peak here on the UK singles chart at the number one spot. Is that true or is that false? If you would like to get in touch and let me know your answers to this one, please feel free to drop me an email, hello@pure247radio.org. 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That's our handle out there. Once you've done that, find the post. It'll be right near the top of the feed, and just give it a like, share it around, and comment below with your answer. The classic 1991 grunge track Smells Like Teen Spirit by Nirvana reached its peak here on the UK singles chart at the number one spot. Is that true or is that false? Did it reach number one or did it not? Get in touch, let me know your answers, and everybody who gets it right will get a shout out on next week's show.
2: I do swear.

0: That was Lie Low by Plum. What a great song that is. Really enjoyed hearing that one again and hope that you did too. We've reached the halfway point of our first hour of the show. So I'm going to take a quick break for some messages and I'll be back on the other side of it.
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2: When you get to Friday morning, are you longing for the weekend to come? 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

0: It's time for Andy's Anthem.
1: Andy's Anthem is my song choice for the week, and it's my excuse to play a song or a track that I love. It is my favourite part of the show. I typically select a really, really big hit from the 90s or a lesser-known album track you haven't heard in a while. This week's track is a very big hit. It was the debut single from this particular female vocal artist. Vocal artist, is that right? Well, she is nonetheless a vocal artist. This track launched her career and inspired a generation of singers. It reached number one in the US and stayed there for 4 weeks. Not only was it a massive hit, but it showcased this particular artist's immense vocal range. She sings many, many notes of different ranges, and she moves from one to the other. It's very, very powerful. Now, the song itself was a lot of people interpret it and think it means it's discussing kind of a romantic love scenario, but actually the reality is that the artist wrote this song as kind of overcoming her past struggles, kind of her hope about landing her first record deal, which of course this song marked that she did do. So it was a massive hit, as I say, number one in the US, a famous song from across the world that many people would be familiar with. Maybe, arguably, one of the most powerful voices on the earth. This is Mariah Carey and her track, Visions of Love. It is my choice for this week's Andy's Anthem. Enjoy.

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1: I hope you're having a fabulous, fabulous evening. We are in the midst of 90s tunes here on Pure 24/7 Radio. I've just played you my Andy's anthem for this week, which was Visions of Love by Mariah Carey. Then you heard Fantasy by The Levellers. Coming up next, we have The Lightning Seeds. But before we play you that track, let me remind you of this week's question of the week, which goes like this. The classic 1991 grunge track Smells Like Teen Spirit by Nirvana was one of their biggest hits, reaching number one here in the UK. Is that true or is that false? The classic 1991 grunge track Smells Like Teen Spirit reached number one here in the UK. Is that true or is that false? Do get in touch and let me know your answers. The email address, if you'd like to do that, is hello@pure247radio.org. 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Likewise, you can get in touch via our free app. Download it to your device. And on the home screen, you'll find a big orange button that says message the studio. Just tap in your details and give me your answer to this week's question. Likewise, we are on social media as well. You'll find the question of the week post on our X, Facebook and Instagram feeds. Give it a like, share it around and comment below with your answer. Everyone who gets it right will get a mention on next week's show. The classic 1991 grunge track Smells Like Teen Spirit by Nirvana reached number one here in the UK. Is that true or is that false? I'm looking forward to hearing your answers from this one. So do get them in. I will remind you of that question throughout the rest of today's show. And of course, you'll get the answer next week. So do stay tuned for all of that. So as I mentioned earlier, and we're going through a few changes at the moment, our wonderful, wonderful CEO, Andy B, is unfortunately in hospital very poorly. And so do please continue to pray for him and for the team as well, because he has some very big shoes to fill. So he won't be following our show. Obviously, normally I will hand over to Andy at the end of the 90s tunes to do the Andy B show, but you can't have an Andy B show without an Andy B, so that won't be happening tonight, which is unfortunate, but we'll keep you updated on his progress and how things are doing. But do pray as well for the team, because they have got a lot of extra work to do in Andy's absence, so it's obviously very difficult to manage all of that. So anything you could do to help is much appreciated. So thank you for all of your kind messages and your prayers and all your good wishes. So thank you so much for all of that. So we have more songs to come, so I'm going to play you some Lightning Seeds now, and then we're going to be heading towards the end at the end of the first hour, and it's the end of the show. I've still got another hour to come, so let's not rush towards the end of the show, shall we? I'm Andy Brown, and this is the Lightning Seeds.

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1: And with that, we've reached the end of our first hour of the show. You've just heard Discotheque by U2. What a fabulous track that is. And before that, you heard Marvelous by The Lightning Seeds. So I've really enjoyed tonight's music. Hope you have too. There is more wonderful music still to come here on 90 Tunes in the second hour of the show. We will be doing that straight after the latest news here on Pure 24/7 Radio. And of course, we'll be back with our features such as Name That Tune and the Bin Day Banger, all of which I will explain to you in the next hour. My name is Andy Brown, and this is the latest news here on Pure 24/7 Radio.
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3: From the Pure 24/7 News Hub, this is Nathan Thomas reporting. This is your weekly news roundup. US and Iran exchange strikes as ceasefire falters. Ukraine intensifies drone attacks on Russian assets. Mass arrests follow violent protests in India over child's rape and murder. German teenager arrested following school stabbing, and political funding probe hits Reform Party. US and Iran exchange strikes as ceasefire falters. Tensions in the Middle East escalated as the United States and Iran exchanged strikes following incidents involving tankers in the Strait of Hormuz. The US military conducted airstrikes targeting Iranian missile sites and command centers following Iran's attack on a commercial ship traveling through the Strait of Hormuz. In retaliation to US attacks, Iran launched its own strikes, which impacted nearby Gulf states. Diplomatic mediators from several nations are actively engaged in efforts to de-escalate the situation and avoid any broader regional conflict. President Donald Trump commented that the ceasefire might be completely over, although he indicated possible continued negotiations. Ukraine intensifies drone attacks on Russian assets. Ukrainian drone operations have significantly intensified against Russia, focusing on the Shadow Fleet and key fuel infrastructure. In recent days, strikes hit numerous vessels and energy targets, contributing to a noticeable fuel crisis within Russia. These actions aim to disrupt supply lines supporting occupied territories, including Crimea. The developments are thought to indicate increasingly aggressive operations between the two nations during the prolonged conflict. Mass arrests follow protests in India over child's rape and murder. Violent protests erupted in India after the rape and murder of an 11-year-old girl, prompting police to arrest dozens of individuals involved in the clashes. The public demonstrations highlighted deep anger over the crime and what people have noted as failures in law enforcement and justice systems. Authorities have vowed a thorough investigation into the incident while deploying resources to restore order. The tragic death of the young girl has sparked nationwide discussions on improving child safety measures and strengthening legal responses to such heinous crimes. German teenager arrested following school stabbing. In Germany, a teenager was detained by police following a stabbing incident at a school where two 13-year-old girls sustained serious injuries. The attack occurred at Welfen Gymnasium, triggering large-scale response from local police. Investigations are ongoing to determine the full circumstances and any possible motives behind the assault. The community has expressed deep shock and called for stronger security protocols in educational institutions. Political funding probe hits Reform Party. UK police are investigating donations made to the Reform Party, examining potential irregularities in funding practices. The probe arrives during a period of heightened political activity and scrutiny for the party. Observers are monitoring developments closely for any broader implications on national trust and future party operations. This was the news brought to you by pure247newshub.com.
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1: 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We are in the midst of 90s tunes here with me, Andy Brown. And if you've stuck with us for this long, you've certainly shown some commitment.

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1: That was the voice of Bob Goody, one of our Pure Brunch presenters. You can catch Pure Brunch every single weekday from 10 a.m. Now, as I mentioned earlier on, we've had a few changes to our schedule lately because our wonderful Andy B is in hospital at the moment. So we had to move things around. So some of the shows you might normally expect may not be playing. So do check the schedule and please keep in touch on social media so you can find out everything that's going on. But as I say, Bob is one of our wonderful Pure Brunch presenters. So catch that show. But we're not in the middle of Pure Brunch at the moment, we're in the middle of 90s Tunes. So I'm Andy Brown. I'm going to be with you for the rest of this hour. 90s Tunes is all about, well, 90s music, of course. So this is our second hour of the show. I'm sorry if you missed the first hour, but coming up in this hour, we're going to be having more wonderful music, including a track coming up next by Usher. Later on in the hour, we're going to be playing Name That Tune. I will give you the first line from a song. All you've got to do is tell me what song it is and indeed who the artist is as well, if you know it. We will be also doing our movie moments. That's when I look back at a particular movie from the 90s to see what kind of an impact it may or may not have had, whether it was a good or not so good movie. But I'm not really a movie reviewer, but it's just kind of reflecting on those movies that we kind of saw in the 90s and what they were like. We're also going to be having the Bin Day Banger. That is a longer track that lets you get something done around your house. Bit of a bin day revelation for you. We put the bins out on Thursday and by Friday evening, they'd still not been collected. Shock horror. Not quite sure what happened. Maybe the bin lorry didn't quite make it around on those hotter days, but they were eventually collected. So phew, that's a relief. I'm sure you're glad to hear. So the Bin Day Banger is all about getting a job done around your house. For me, it will be putting the bins out, but we will tell you more about that when we get there as well. So lots to do this evening. Of course, as well, we'll remind you about the question of the week, which I shared in the first hour of the show. Lots to do, more great music to play. So let's get on with the show.

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1: It is about 20 past 8 this Thursday evening. Hope your evening is going well. It is still pretty warm here in the UK. I am quite hot in this studio, but I hope you're keeping cool wherever you happen to be. And if you're in a completely different climate, wrapping up warm, whatever it is that you need to stay comfortable, I hope you are able to do that this evening. We're in the midst of 90s tunes, and we've got about 40 minutes until the end of today's show. So let me give you this week's Name That Tune. I'm going to say at the first line from a song, you need to tell me who the artist is and what song it is, please. The line is as follows: I feel the touch of your hand. I'll say that for you again. I feel the touch of your hand. What song is that, please? And who is the artist? I think this is quite tricky, but you may get it. If you do know the answer, feel free to drop me an email. hello@pure247radio.org. That's hello@pure247radio.org. Now, typically, I will remind you that this is just a bit of fun. So do play along at home. Have a chat with those that you're playing along with. And I will give you the answer at the end of today's show, before the 9 p.m. news, so that you know the answer, so you can sleep peacefully tonight without having to try and think what the answer might be. I feel the touch of your hand is the first line from which song by which artist, please? Here is Sheryl Crow.

That was Anything But Down by Sheryl Crow. Great, great tune. Hope you enjoyed hearing that one. It is time now on 90s Tunes to think about this week's movie moment. Unless I am mistaken, which is entirely possible, we are on 1995. This week, I thought we would talk about the movie Jumanji. Jumanji. Now, have you seen this film? It's a bit of a Robin Williams classic. So the movie is all about a game. It's kind of, I'm not sure, it's like a magic game that people play. And once you start playing, you cannot stop until the game ends. So I guess the movie kind of, without trying to give you too many spoilers, the movie kind of begins with a couple of children who play the game, and one of them gets sucked into the board game, and then later on time passes by and some other children pick up and start playing the very same game that was started all those years ago. So yeah, it's kind of a good film. It's really entertaining, a good family movie. Lots of weird things happen in this town. You kind of get, depending on what you roll on the dice and what squares you land on, kind of different things happen, like monsoons, tigers pop out of the board, and all sorts of things happen. I think spiders at one point. So yeah, there's kind of a bit of a fantasy game kind of movie, which is really interesting. Like I say, Robin Williams was kind of the start of that one, and I think it spurned some sequels as well. So I don't think they were kind of the same sort of things, but I think the more modern version Star the Rock, I believe, if I'm right saying that, and I think it's more featuring kind of computer games rather than board games that the original Jumanji did. So yeah, so it was a great film. It's what I've seen that one, but not any of the follow-ups. So it's a good movie. I really enjoyed it. And I don't know if I don't think it's one that you've seen. It was like in the top 10 highest grossing films of 1995. It was a big hit, as you can imagine. And yeah, one of those really entertaining kind of family films. So if you haven't seen that, do recommend you check that out. As I say, I haven't seen the follow-up, more modern version, so I don't know how they kind of compare. But I think they've done it particularly well as well. So maybe they kind of carry on the same sort of theme. But it's a good movie nonetheless. Hope you enjoy it if you watch it this weekend, and if you've already seen it, maybe you want to dust it off and give it a rewatch at some point in the next few days. That is our movie moment from this week, Jumanji from 1995. I'm going to play you another song now, and we are fast approaching the midpoint of this second hour of the show.

0: The tail end of If I Was Your Mother by Bon Jovi. That kind of song kind of fades into the background. So I'm just going to keep talking for a few seconds to keep it, let it play out in the background. But we've reached the midpoint of our second hour of the show, which means we're three quarters of the way through already. So we've got about half an hour left of today's show. I will remind you of this week's question of the week after the mid-hour messages. Likewise, I'll remind you of this week's Name That Tune as well. And of course, we've still got the Bin Day Banger to come. So lots for you to stay tuned for the rest of the show for. So let me play you those mid-hour messages now. We'll take a quick break. I'll be back on the other side of it. It'll be time for the Bin Day Banger, and then we'll remind you of any question of the week and Name That Tune that we have still to do. Don't go anywhere.
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0: It's time for the Bin Day Banger.
1: It certainly is time for the Bin Day Banger here on 90s Tunes. I like to play you a little track, or I should say a long track, that I call the Bin Day Banger. It's a great piece of musical accompaniment to help you get a job done around your house. It is called the Bin Day Banger because here in the Brown household, it is Bin Day. I will be gathering the tins and the bins, the non-recycling rubbish together, putting them out on the driveway, ready for collection on Friday morning. If it's Bin Day where you are, you can do the same. If it's not, I am sure you have another household chore that you would like to get done this evening. And the Bin Day Banger is our way of helping you do that job. Tonight's track is 5 minutes and 16 seconds long. That's a nice chunk of time, isn't it, for you to do whatever it is you need to this evening. The song itself comes from 1995 and reached number 2 here in the UK and I think number 13 in the US. So that's not too shabby, is it? So it comes from this particular artist's 5th studio album. The album was called Welcome to the Neighborhood. Now, if I give you the name of their previous album, it will certainly give it away. That album was called Bat Out of Hell 2. A bit of a clue there. The song I am playing for you this evening was in fact written by Diane Warren, who was famously collaborated with Cher, Aerosmith and Celine Dion, amongst others. She wrote this particular track as well. As I say, this was the debut single from that new album from 1995. The music video was particularly interesting, featuring almost like kind of an action hero kind of motif, kind of borrowing heavily, I think, from Indiana Jones type themes with like car chases and all sorts going on in that video. So do check that out. It's a very famous video. I am, of course, talking about the artist Meatloaf, and this is his track, I'd Lie For You, and That's The Truth. It's my choice for this week's Bin Day Banger.

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1: Speaking of rocking your world, we have Queen coming up for you next, and after that, No Doubt, and that may be all we have time for this evening. So before we get to those tracks, let me remind you of this week's Name That Tune. I am going to be giving you the answer to this at the end of the show, so this is probably your last chance to get your answers in. This week's track is as follows, or the line I should say from this week's track is as follows: I feel the touch of your hand. I feel the touch of your hand. Now, that is the first line from which song, and indeed, who do you think the artist is as well? Have a chat with those you're listening to. Get your emails in to hello@pure247radio.org, or else I will give you the answer at the end of the show just before the news. We're also doing question of the week this week. This is all, as always, a true or false question, and goes like this. The classic 1991 grunge track Smells Like Teen Spirit by Nirvana reached number one here in the UK. Is that true or is that false? The classic 1991 grunge track Smells Like Teen Spirit by Nirvana reached number one here in the UK. Do you think that's true or do you think that's false? Indeed, do you know the answer? I want to jump straight on the email and tell me what you think. It is hello@pure247radio.org. That's hello@pure247radio.org. You can do the same thing on our free app. Download it to your Apple or Google device. Once you've done that, check out the schedule, have a little listen to the station live and on the go, and hit that big orange button that says message the studio. Likewise, we are on Instagram, we are on Facebook, we are on X. Our handle out there is @pure247radio. The question of the week post should already be out there. Just find it, like it, share it, and comment below with your answer. The classic 1991 grunge track Smells Like Teen Spirit by Nirvana was in fact a UK number one hit for the band. Is it true or is it false? Get in touch, let me know your answers, and everybody who gets it right will get a shout out on next week's show. Here is Queen.
2: It's winter fall.

0: No doubt. And before that, you heard A Winter's Tale by Queen, which is not at all inappropriate to play in this very hot weather here in the UK. Before I close out today's 90s tunes, let me tell you the answer to this week's Name That Tune. I Feel the Touch of Your Hand is Oh Baby I by Eternal. So very well done to you if you got that right. That is the end of today's show. Thank you so much for joining me. I will be back on Saturday morning for Wake Up at the Weekend. Up next here on Pure 24/7 Radio, it's time for the latest news. Good night and God bless.
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2: From the Pure 24/7 News Hub, this is Nathan Thomas reporting. This is your weekly news roundup. US and Iran exchange strikes as ceasefire falters. Ukraine intensifies drone attacks on Russian assets. Mass arrests follow violent protests in India over child's rape and murder. German teenager arrested following school stabbing, and political funding probe hits Reform Party. US and Iran exchange strikes as ceasefire falters. Tensions in the Middle East escalated as the United States and Iran exchanged strikes following incidents involving tankers in the Strait of Hormuz. The US military conducted airstrikes targeting Iranian missile sites and command centers following Iran's attack on a commercial ship traveling through the Strait of Hormuz. In retaliation to US attacks, Iran launched its own strikes, which impacted nearby Gulf states. Diplomatic mediators from several nations are actively engaged in efforts to de-escalate the situation and avoid any broader regional conflict. President Donald Trump commented that the ceasefire might be completely over, although he indicated possible continued negotiations. Ukraine intensifies drone attacks on Russian assets. Ukrainian drone operations have significantly intensified against Russia, focusing on the Shadow Fleet and key fuel infrastructure. In recent days, strikes hit numerous vessels and energy targets, contributing to a noticeable fuel crisis within Russia. These actions aim to disrupt its supply lines supporting occupied territories, including Crimea. The developments are thought to indicate increasingly aggressive operations between the two nations during the prolonged conflict. Mass arrests follow protests in India over child's rape and murder. Violent protests erupted in India after the rape and murder of an 11-year-old girl, prompting police to arrest dozens of individuals involved in the clashes. The public demonstrations highlighted deep anger over the crime and what people have noted as failures in law enforcement and justice systems. Authorities have vowed a thorough investigation into the incident while deploying resources to restore order. The tragic death of the young girl has sparked nationwide discussions on improving child safety measures and strengthening legal responses to such heinous crimes. German teenager arrested following school stabbing. In Germany, a teenager was detained by police following a stabbing incident at a school where two 13-year-old girls sustained serious injuries. The attack occurred at Welfen Gymnasium, triggering large-scale response from local police. Investigations are ongoing to determine the full circumstances and any possible motives behind the assault. The community has expressed deep shock and called for stronger security protocols in educational institutions. Political funding probe hits Reform Party. UK police are investigating donations made to the Reform Party, examining potential irregularities in funding practices. The probe arrives during a period of heightened political activity and scrutiny for the party. Observers are monitoring developments closely for any broader implications on national trust and future party operations. This was the news brought to you by Pure247NewsHub.com.
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1: From the Pure 24/7 News Hub, this is Nathan Thomas reporting. This is your weekly news roundup. US and Iran exchange strikes as ceasefire falters. Ukraine intensifies drone attacks on Russian assets. Mass arrests follow violent protests in India over child's rape and murder. German teenager arrested following school stabbing, and political funding probe hits Reform Party. US and Iran exchange strikes as ceasefire falters. Tensions in the Middle East escalated as the United States and Iran exchanged strikes following incidents involving tankers in the Strait of Hormuz. The US military conducted airstrikes targeting Iranian missile sites and command centers following Iran's attack on a commercial ship traveling through the Strait of Hormuz. In retaliation to US attacks, Iran launched its own strikes, which impacted nearby Gulf states. Diplomatic mediators from several nations are actively engaged in efforts to de-escalate the situation and avoid any broader regional conflict. President Donald Trump commented that the ceasefire might be completely over, although he indicated possible continued negotiations. Ukraine intensifies drone attacks on Russian assets. Ukrainian drone operations have significantly intensified against Russia, focusing on the Shadow Fleet and key fuel infrastructure. In recent days, strikes hit numerous vessels and energy targets, contributing to a noticeable fuel crisis within Russia. These actions aim to disrupt supply lines supporting occupied territories, including Crimea. The developments are thought to indicate increasingly aggressive operations between the two nations during the prolonged conflict. Mass arrests follow protests in India over child's rape and murder. Violent protests erupted in India after the rape and murder of an 11-year-old girl, prompting police to arrest dozens of individuals involved in the clashes. The public demonstrations highlighted deep anger over the crime and what people have noted as failures in law enforcement and justice systems. Authorities have vowed a thorough investigation into the incident while deploying resources to restore order. The tragic death of the young girl has sparked nationwide discussions on improving child safety measures and strengthening legal responses to such heinous crimes. German teenager arrested following school stabbing. In Germany, a teenager was detained by police following a stabbing incident at a school where two 13-year-old girls sustained serious injuries. The attack occurred at Welfen Gymnasium, triggering large-scale response from local police. Investigations are ongoing to determine the full circumstances and any possible motives behind the assault. The community has expressed deep shock and called for stronger security protocols in educational institutions. Political funding probe hits Reform Party. UK police are investigating donations made to the Reform Party, examining potential irregularities in funding practices. The probe arrives during a period of heightened political activity and scrutiny for the party. Observers are monitoring developments closely for any broader implications on national trust and future party operations. This was the news brought to you by Pure247NewsHub.com.
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2: 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We are nicely sandwiched between Leading the Way with Dr. Michael Youssef and Family Focus with the dynamic duo of Andy B and Jojo.
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1: From the Pure 24/7 News Hub, this is Nathan Thomas reporting. This is your weekly news roundup. US and Iran exchange strikes as ceasefire falters. Ukraine intensifies drone attacks on Russian assets. Mass arrests follow violent protests in India over child's rape and murder. German teenager arrested following school stabbing, and political funding probe hits Reform Party. US and Iran exchange strikes as ceasefire falters. Tensions in the Middle East escalated as the United States and Iran exchanged strikes following incidents involving tankers in the Strait of Hormuz. The US military conducted airstrikes targeting Iranian missile sites and command centers following Iran's attack on a commercial ship traveling through the Strait of Hormuz. In retaliation to US attacks, Iran launched its own strikes, which impacted nearby Gulf states. Diplomatic mediators from several nations are actively engaged in efforts to de-escalate the situation and avoid any broader regional conflict. President Donald Trump commented that the ceasefire might be completely over, although he indicated possible continued negotiations. Ukraine intensifies drone attacks on Russian assets. Ukrainian drone operations have significantly intensified against Russia, focusing on the Shadow Fleet and key fuel infrastructure. In recent days, strikes hit numerous vessels and energy targets, contributing to a noticeable fuel crisis within Russia. These actions aim to disrupt supply lines supporting occupied territories, including Crimea. The developments are thought to indicate increasingly aggressive operations between the two nations during the prolonged conflict. Mass arrests follow protests in India over child's rape and murder. Violent protests erupted in India after the rape and murder of an 11-year-old girl, prompting police to arrest dozens of individuals involved in the clashes. The public demonstrations highlighted deep anger over the crime and what people have noted as failures in law enforcement and justice systems. Authorities have vowed a thorough investigation into the incident while deploying resources to restore order. The tragic death of the young girl has sparked nationwide discussions on improving child safety measures and strengthening legal responses to such heinous crimes. German teenager arrested following school stabbing. In Germany, a teenager was detained by police following a stabbing incident at a school where two 13-year-old girls sustained serious injuries. The attack occurred at Welfen Gymnasium, triggering large-scale response from local police. Investigations are ongoing to determine the full circumstances and any possible motives behind the assault. The community has expressed deep shock and called for stronger security protocols in educational institutions. Political funding probe hits Reform Party. UK police are investigating donations made to the Reform Party, examining potential irregularities in funding practices. The probe arrives during a period of heightened political activity and scrutiny for the party. Observers are monitoring developments closely for any broader implications on national trust and future party operations. This was the news brought to you by Pure247NewsHub.com.
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1: From the Pure 24/7 News Hub, this is Nathan Thomas reporting. This is your weekly news roundup. US and Iran exchange strikes as ceasefire falters. Ukraine intensifies drone attacks on Russian assets. Mass arrests follow violent protests in India over child's rape and murder. German teenager arrested following school stabbing, and political funding probe hits Reform Party. US and Iran exchange strikes as ceasefire falters. Tensions in the Middle East escalated as the United States and Iran exchanged strikes following incidents involving tankers in the Strait of Hormuz. The US military conducted airstrikes targeting Iranian missile sites and command centers following Iran's attack on a commercial ship traveling through the Strait of Hormuz. In retaliation to US attacks, Iran launched its own strikes, which impacted nearby Gulf states. Diplomatic mediators from several nations are actively engaged in efforts to de-escalate the situation and avoid any broader regional conflict. President Donald Trump commented that the ceasefire might be completely over, although he indicated possible continued negotiations. Ukraine intensifies drone attacks on Russian assets. Ukrainian drone operations have significantly intensified against Russia, focusing on the Shadow Fleet and key fuel infrastructure. In recent days, strikes hit numerous vessels and energy targets, contributing to a noticeable fuel crisis within Russia. These actions aim to disrupt supply lines supporting occupied territories, including Crimea. The developments are thought to indicate increasingly aggressive operations between the two nations during the prolonged conflict. Mass arrests follow protests in India over child's rape and murder. Violent protests erupted in India after the rape and murder of an 11-year-old girl, prompting police to arrest dozens of individuals involved in the clashes. The public demonstrations highlighted deep anger over the crime and what people have noted as failures in law enforcement and justice systems. Authorities have vowed a thorough investigation into the incident while deploying resources to restore order. The tragic death of the young girl has sparked nationwide discussions on improving child safety measures and strengthening legal responses to such heinous crimes. German teenager arrested following school stabbing. In Germany, a teenager was detained by police following a stabbing incident at a school where two 13-year-old girls sustained serious injuries. The attack occurred at Welfen Gymnasium, triggering large-scale response from local police. Investigations are ongoing to determine the full circumstances and any possible motives behind the assault. The community has expressed deep shock and called for stronger security protocols in educational institutions. Political funding probe hits Reform Party. UK police are investigating donations made to the Reform Party, examining potential irregularities in funding practices. The probe arrives during a period of heightened political activity and scrutiny for the party. Observers are monitoring developments closely for any broader implications on national trust and future party operations. This was the news brought to you by Pure247NewsHub.com.
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0: 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We sit down with John Kerr to find out more. 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

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It collects dust on my nightstand. I'm just being honest, please take this out of my

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1: From Feature Story News in Brussels, I'm William Denslow. At least 12 people have died in a wildfire in southern Spain. It comes as Europe's in the midst of another heatwave, after the continent recorded its hottest June on record. Europe's believed to be warming faster than any other continent on the planet. Here's European Commission spokesperson Paola Pino.
2: This sad and horrible news about wildfires which are spreading across various countries in Europe are just a confirmation that, unfortunately, climate change is a reality and brings and has a cost even to lives. And President von der Leyen also reiterates that, of course, we stand with Spain, we stand with all the brave firefighters who are putting their lives at risk, and with all the first-hand helpers dealing with these emergencies.
1: Uncertainty continues to linger over a peace deal between Iran and the US, after President Donald Trump declared the truce over while attending the NATO summit in Turkey this week. But he then appeared to soften his stance, saying he would allow negotiations to continue. The contradictory signals from the White House have left mediators uncertain about America's position. Kate Fisher reports from Washington.
3: On the one hand, you had Donald Trump declaring the ceasefire was over, but also saying that he thinks talks could continue, saying that the US should finish the job, but he doesn't want to return to all-out war. And it's hard to know if this is part of his negotiating tactic to kind of put extra pressure on Tehran, or whether it is just genuinely him being frustrated one minute and then changing his mind the next.
1: Indian Prime Minister Narendra Modi and Australian Prime Minister Anthony Albanese have signed a landmark uranium supply agreement in Melbourne, enabling Australian exports to fuel India's civilian nuclear program. Ishan Garg reports from New Delhi.
4: The headline has certainly been the uranium supply deal. This is something that's been in the works for more than 10 years now. And this is crucial for India because just last year in 2025, the Indian government set itself a very ambitious target of producing 100 gigawatts of clean energy using nuclear fuel. And this comes at a time when India has been pivoting hard towards sources of energy which are non-polluting, as it wants to decarbonize its industries, its power sector massively. And this is going to be hugely helpful for India, which wants to produce electricity using nuclear energy.
1: And the EU's threatened to fine Meta over what it says is the addictive design of its social media platforms. Meta now has the chance to respond to this preliminary investigation from the European Commission. The parent company of Facebook and Instagram says it disagrees with the findings. From bureaus worldwide, this is FSN.
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1: From Feature Story News in Brussels, I'm William Denslow. At least 12 people have died in a wildfire in southern Spain. It comes as Europe's in the midst of another heatwave, after the continent recorded its hottest June on record. Europe's believed to be warming faster than any other continent on the planet. Here's European Commission spokesperson Paola Pino.
2: This sad and horrible news about wildfires which are spreading across various countries in Europe are just a confirmation that, unfortunately, climate change is a reality and brings and has a cost even to lives. And President von der Leyen also reiterates that, of course, we stand with Spain, we stand with all the brave firefighters who are putting their lives at risk, and with all the first-hand helpers dealing with these emergencies.
1: Uncertainty continues to linger over a peace deal between Iran and the US, after President Donald Trump declared the truce over while attending the NATO summit in Turkey this week. But he then appeared to soften his stance, saying he would allow negotiations to continue. The contradictory signals from the White House have left mediators uncertain about America's position. Kate Fisher reports from Washington.
3: On the one hand, you had Donald Trump declaring the ceasefire was over, but also saying that he thinks talks could continue, saying that the US should finish the job, but he doesn't want to return to all-out war. And it's hard to know if this is part of his negotiating tactic to kind of put extra pressure on Tehran, or whether it is just genuinely him being frustrated one minute and then changing his mind the next.
1: Indian Prime Minister Narendra Modi and Australian Prime Minister Anthony Albanese have signed a landmark uranium supply agreement in Melbourne, enabling Australian exports to fuel India's civilian nuclear program. Ishan Garg reports from New Delhi.
4: The headline has certainly been the uranium supply deal. This is something that's been in the works for more than 10 years now. And this is crucial for India because just last year in 2025, the Indian government set itself a very ambitious target of producing 100 gigawatts of clean energy using nuclear.

0: A fuel, and this comes at a time when India has been pivoting hard towards sources of energy which are non-polluting, as it wants to decarbonize its industries, its power sector massively. And this is going to be hugely helpful for India, which wants to produce electricity using nuclear energy.
1: And the EU's threatened to fine Meta over what it says is the addictive design of its social media platforms. Meta now has the chance to respond to this preliminary investigation from the European Commission. The parent company of Facebook and Instagram says it disagrees with the findings. From bureaus worldwide, this is FSN.
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0: wherever, whenever. We'll be here for you. Hi, I'm Andy Brown. If you wake up early on a Saturday, you're in need of the perfect start. That's what my new show is all about. It's called Wake Up at the Weekend. I'll be here to ease you into your Saturday with the perfect mix of music and fun. 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
2: I am pleased to tell you that the latest Pure Media the magazine is inbound. A few more stops on the way to make sure it's just right for you, and it will arrive for July. So what can you expect for our July edition, you say? Well, since you ask, let me tell you. In the spotlight is Judy May, the founder of Covert International, with a remarkable story. Judy heads up a team that connects audiences with films, or should I say movies. Judy and her team brought The Chosen, a very popular TV series, H is for Hawk, with Brendan Gleeson, and more recently, the outstanding true story, Truth and Treason, and so many more, to the UK. This is on top of all the fascinating articles by writers from many different countries, delivering on sport, life, health, technology, and so much more. 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
1: From the Pure 24/7 News Hub, this is Nathan Thomas reporting. This is your weekly news roundup. US and Iran exchange strikes as ceasefire falters. Ukraine intensifies drone attacks on Russian assets. Mass arrests follow violent protests in India over child's rape and murder. German teenager arrested following school stabbing, and political funding probe hits Reform Party. US and Iran exchange strikes as ceasefire falters. Tensions in the Middle East escalated as the United States and Iran exchanged strikes following incidents involving tankers in the Strait of Hormuz. The US military conducted airstrikes targeting Iranian missile sites and command centers following Iran's attack on a commercial ship traveling through the Strait of Hormuz. In retaliation to US attacks, Iran launched its own strikes, which impacted nearby Gulf states. Diplomatic mediators from several nations are actively engaged in efforts to de-escalate the situation and avoid any broader regional conflict. President Donald Trump commented that the ceasefire might be completely over, although he indicated possible continued negotiations. Ukraine intensifies drone attacks on Russian assets. Ukrainian drone operations have significantly intensified against Russia, focusing on the Shadow Fleet and key fuel infrastructure. In recent days, strikes hit numerous vessels and energy targets, contributing to a noticeable fuel crisis within Russia. These actions aim to disrupt supply lines supporting occupied territories, including Crimea. The developments are thought to indicate increasingly aggressive operations between the two nations during the prolonged conflict. Mass arrests follow protests in India over child's rape and murder. Violent protests erupted in India after the rape and murder of an 11-year-old girl, prompting police to arrest dozens of individuals involved in the clashes. The public demonstrations highlighted deep anger over the crime and what people have noted as failures in law enforcement and justice systems. Authorities have vowed a thorough investigation into the incident while deploying resources to restore order. The tragic death of the young girl has sparked nationwide discussions on improving child safety measures and strengthening legal responses to such heinous crimes. German teenager arrested following school stabbing. In Germany, a teenager was detained by police following a stabbing incident at a school where two 13-year-old girls sustained serious injuries. The attack occurred at Welfen Gymnasium, triggering large-scale response from local police. Investigations are ongoing to determine the full circumstances and any possible motives behind the assault. The community has expressed deep shock and called for stronger security protocols in educational institutions. Political funding probe hits Reform Party. UK police are investigating donations made to the Reform Party, examining potential irregularities in funding practices. The probe arrives during a period of heightened political activity and scrutiny for the party. Observers are monitoring developments closely for any broader implications on national trust and future party operations. This was the news brought to you by Pure247NewsHub.com.
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0: 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Hi, I'm Andy Brown. If you wake up early on a Saturday, you're in need of the perfect start. That's what my new show is all about. It's called Wake Up at the Weekend. I'll be here to ease you into your Saturday with the perfect mix of music and fun. Think of me as your soundtrack to the first coffee of the day. So join me, Andy Brown, every Saturday from 7 until 9 a.m. for Wake Up at the Weekend. It's your Saturday start, no rush, all pure, only on Pure 24/7 Radio.
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1: 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This is your weekly news roundup. US and Iran exchange strikes as ceasefire falters. Ukraine intensifies drone attacks on Russian assets. Mass arrests follow violent protests in India over child's rape and murder. German teenager arrested following school stabbing, and political funding probe hits Reform Party. US and Iran exchange strikes as ceasefire falters. Tensions in the Middle East escalated as the United States and Iran exchanged strikes following incidents involving tankers in the Strait of Hormuz. The US military conducted airstrikes targeting Iranian missile sites and command centers following Iran's attack on a commercial ship traveling through the Strait of Hormuz. In retaliation to US attacks, Iran launched its own strikes, which impacted nearby Gulf states. Diplomatic mediators from several nations are actively engaged in efforts to de-escalate the situation and avoid any broader regional conflict. President Donald Trump commented that the ceasefire might be completely over, although he indicated possible continued negotiations. Ukraine intensifies drone attacks on Russian assets. Ukrainian drone operations have significantly intensified against Russia, focusing on the Shadow Fleet and key fuel infrastructure. In recent days, strikes hit numerous vessels and energy targets, contributing to a noticeable fuel crisis within Russia. These actions aim to disrupt its supply lines supporting occupied territories, including Crimea. The developments are thought to indicate increasingly aggressive operations between the two nations during the prolonged conflict. Mass arrests follow protests in India over child's rape and murder. Violent protests erupted in India after the rape and murder of an 11-year-old girl, prompting police to arrest dozens of individuals involved in the clashes. The public demonstrations highlighted deep anger over the crime and what people have noted as failures in law enforcement and justice systems. Authorities have vowed a thorough investigation into the incident while deploying resources to restore order. The tragic death of the young girl has sparked nationwide discussions on improving child safety measures and strengthening legal responses to such heinous crimes. German teenager arrested following school stabbing. In Germany, a teenager was detained by police following a stabbing incident at a school where two 13-year-old girls sustained serious injuries. The attack occurred at Welfen Gymnasium, triggering large-scale response from local police. Investigations are ongoing to determine the full circumstances and any possible motives behind the assault. The community has expressed deep shock and called for stronger security protocols in educational institutions. Political funding probe hits Reform Party. UK police are investigating donations made to the Reform Party, examining potential irregularities in funding practices. The probe arrives during a period of heightened political activity and scrutiny for the party. Observers are monitoring developments closely for any broader implications on national trust and future party operations. This was the news brought to you by Pure247NewsHub.com.
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1: From the Pure 24/7 News Hub, this is Nathan Thomas reporting. This is your weekly news roundup. US and Iran exchange strikes as ceasefire falters. Ukraine intensifies drone attacks on Russian assets. Mass arrests follow violent protests in India over child's rape and murder. German teenager arrested following school stabbing, and political funding probe hits Reform Party. US and Iran exchange strikes as ceasefire falters. Tensions in the Middle East escalated as the United States and Iran exchanged strikes following incidents involving tankers in the Strait of Hormuz. The US military conducted airstrikes targeting Iranian missile sites and command centers following Iran's attack on a commercial ship traveling through the Strait of Hormuz. In retaliation to US attacks, Iran launched its own strikes, which impacted nearby Gulf states. Diplomatic mediators from several nations are actively engaged in efforts to de-escalate the situation and avoid any broader regional conflict. President Donald Trump commented that the ceasefire might be completely over, although he indicated possible continued negotiations. Ukraine intensifies drone attacks on Russian assets. Ukrainian drone operations have significantly intensified against Russia, focusing on the Shadow Fleet and key fuel infrastructure. In recent days, strikes hit numerous vessels and energy targets, contributing to a noticeable fuel crisis within Russia. These actions aim to disrupt supply lines supporting occupied territories, including Crimea. The developments are thought to indicate increasingly aggressive operations between the two nations during the prolonged conflict. Mass arrests follow protests in India over child's rape and murder. Violent protests erupted in India after the rape and murder of an 11-year-old girl, prompting police to arrest dozens of individuals involved in the clashes. The public demonstrations highlighted deep anger over the crime and what people have noted as failures in law enforcement and justice systems. Authorities have vowed a thorough investigation into the incident while deploying resources to restore order. The tragic death of the young girl has sparked nationwide discussions on improving child safety measures and strengthening legal responses to such heinous crimes. German teenager arrested following school stabbing. In Germany, a teenager was detained by police following a stabbing incident at a school where two 13-year-old girls sustained serious injuries. The attack occurred at Welfen Gymnasium, triggering large-scale response from local police. Investigations are ongoing to determine the full circumstances and any possible motives behind the assault. The community has expressed deep shock and called for stronger security protocols in educational institutions. Political funding probe hits Reform Party. UK police are investigating donations made to the Reform Party, examining potential irregularities in funding practices. The probe arrives during a period of heightened political activity and scrutiny for the party. Observers are monitoring developments closely for any broader implications on national trust and future party operations. This was the news brought to you by Pure247NewsHub.com.
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